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1: XYZ with Eric Zachary. It's Thursday, our first Thursday throwback from the new studios.
2: All right.
3: Yeah.
1: Which, like, we're still in temporary, like, setup mode. So, like, yeah. Jordan's kind of behind me right now.
2: I am.
3: Yeah.
2: Looking over your shoulder.
1: Yeah. Audrey's across the room right now.
3: I feel like I'm enjoying my little spot here. I'm standing up.
1: She's pretending she's DJing right now.
3: Uh-huh. Well, I feel like I'd be good at it.
2: Well, you kind of are DJing.
3: Oh, my God,
2: throwback.
3: I am.
2: Yeah, you pick the songs.
3: I literally am.
2: Yeah.
3: This is perfect.
1: I love that you have headphones on and instead you still like did the thing that every girl does when they want to pretend to like
2: DJ, put the ear
1: up against DJ, that wicka wicka thing.
2: Yeah,
3: listen,
1: XYZ throwback, three songs that all came out in the same year. We just got to figure out what year that was. It's coming up next.

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1: XYZ Throwback. It's all brought to you by Progressive Insurance. It's exactly that. Three throwback songs. We just got to figure out what year they came out.
2: Harder Than It Sounds.
1: All of them came out in the same year. Audrey selected the songs. Jordan and I going head to head. Let's just jump right into it. XYZ Throwback song number one.
2: Oh, Phoenix?
3: Yeah.
2: Litsomania.
3: How do you feel?
4: What is it? I feel awful. Man. What is this?
2: This is Litsomania by Phoenix. It's a great song. It's a throwback. I've got a general idea.
3: I didn't realize that it came out this year, which is why I threw it in there, because I was like, I would never know that.
2: I need a second song, but I'm honing in.
3: Okay.
1: I have no idea. Song number two.
5: 1, 2, 3, Pitbull.
1: Okay.
6: I know you want me. Want me. I know I want you. Want you.
1: 2008, lock it in.
2: Ooh.
3: Okay. Confident. Okay. Very confident.
2: I like that.
1: 2008,
2: I like that.
1: Lock it in.
3: Okay, right. Jordan, do you want to lock anything in yet?
2: No, I'm gonna just listen to the third song.
3: Okay.
2: Yeah, let's listen.
3: Are you ready to hear it?
2: Yes.
3: Okay.
5: Don't be a baby.
4: I have no idea what this is.
1: Katy Perry was still good.
3: Yeah. No, this is, I was like, I got to throw some old Katy in there because she's been stressed me out recently. Yeah.
2: All right, so. I'm going to go 09, locking it in.
1: It's definitely 08.
2: Okay.
1: What year did these three songs come out?
3: 2009!
2: Let's go, baby!
1: That's upsetting.
2: Yes.
3: Yeah. Yep. Yay!
2: Litsomania set it off for me, and then when you played Katy Perry, I was like, I'm dialed in.
1: I was pretty... Are you sure?
2: Yeah.
3: This was a good year for music, you guys. Yeah. I did not realize how many bops were in 2009.
2: Yeah.
3: Quite a few.
2: Yeah.
3: So,
2: I was
3: congratulations.
2: He's trying to fact check you.
1: Pitbull, I Know You Want Me came out in February of 2009.
2: So you're still wrong. Oof. And Jordy's still the winner.
3: To be fair, I did pick a lot from like January, February.
2: Oh, okay. Got it. Early in the month or early in the year.
3: 2009.
2: Okay. Yep. Let's fine. Get it. It's That's fine. Right.
1: Wait, no, hang on. Waking Up in Vegas came out in 2008 on Katy Perry.
3: I Googled it.
1: It was featured on her 2008 album, Uh-oh. One of the Boys. It was later re-released as a single in 2009.
3: Well, you locked it in before I even played that song.
1: I locked it in when I heard Katy Perry.
2: No, you did. No. You locked it in two songs in. You still lose.
1: Right. 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
1: Say it.
3: Jamaica.
1: Yeah, Audrey. Yeah. Jamaica. It's beaches, it's mountains, lively, yet laid back. 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
13: The WYMT First Alert Forecast. Clear skies will be around for the evening and into the overnight, as we're going to have a warm night with overnight lows into the mid to upper 60s with a light wind. We then move into your Monday, where we'll start out with plenty of sunshine across our region. A few clouds will arrive into the afternoon, as it's going to be a very warm day. Highs upper 80s to around 90 degrees with winds out of the south-southwest 5 to 10 miles per hour. For your Monday night, we'll have a few clouds for the evening and a few clouds into the overnight with overnight lows mid to upper 60s. That light wind is going to continue. And then as we go into your Tuesday, well, partly cloudy skies to start the day, partly cloudy skies into the afternoon. High temperatures mid to upper 80s. Winds will be out of the south-southwest at 5 to 10 miles per hour. That's your WYMT First Alert Forecast. I'm meteorologist Ben Beddoes on K94.7.

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1: XYZ with Eric Zachary. If you go ziplining in Jamaica like Jordan and I did, listen to the instructions because they say lift up your legs. Jordan didn't lift his high enough and he went darting into one of the stations.
2: Like, you lift up
1: full
2: weight.
1: Yeah. Speed. Like, so you're going and you're supposed to lift your leg as if you're like sitting flat on the floor.
2: Oh.
1: But if your legs aren't hiked up high enough, like knees to chest, basically, it helps you slow down. If you don't do that, you're going in at a hyper speed.
3: I stopped myself with my legs, and they were like, that can definitely damage your knees, your legs, everything.
2: Oh, I see.
3: I just like to be in control.
1: He came in hot.
2: You're living life in fast lane. Yeah. That's
1: exactly.
2: Okay.
1: Yeah. I don't know. Anyway, the point is, don't do that.
3: Yeah, definitely don't do it.
1: When you win this trip to Jamaica, xyzcontest.com, your chance to win right now.
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1: XYZ with Eric Zachary. I guess Fourth Wing's a really popular book series.
2: Boy, is it.
1: I am learning about this in real time, but I know Jordan's fiance loves it.
2: Yeah, yeah.
1: I know some other... it's like it's romance meets like fantasy.
2: Game of Thrones.
1: Yeah, and dragons, right? Yes, the whole concept is like you're going to a very war-driven dragon college or I don't...
2: Right, right. But it's also, it's low-key... very horny.
1: Okay.
3: I was going to say, is it similar to like A Court of Thrones and Roses?
2: Yes, yes.
1: Okay. Every girl that I know that like posts about like loving like the Renaissance Fair has posted about this book series.
2: Yeah. Yes.
1: Michael B. Jordan has announced that he will be executive producing a new TV adaptation. Unclear if he'll be in it or not, but people are speculating.
2: Well, I'm getting divorced. That was it. Let's lock it up.
1: I think you're getting divorced with. Like, I don't know that you're getting to make that decision.
2: Yes. Yeah. No, I'm out. If Michael B. Jordan's doing Fourth Wing, there's no reason for me to be here anymore.
1: Yeah.
2: So.
1: I mean, my top comment, which I love, is that, you know, he's the GOAT. This is why he has 6 championship rings. It's a nod to Michael Jordan.
2: Yes. Yeah.
1: Basketball player. Yep. But yeah, Michael B. Jordan, Fourth Wing coming soon.
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10: The WYMT First Alert forecast. Clear skies will be around for the evening and into the overnight as we're going to have a warm night with overnight lows into the mid to upper 60s with a light wind. We then move into your Monday where we'll start out with plenty of sunshine across our region. A few clouds will arrive into the afternoon as it's going to be a very warm day. Highs upper 80s to around 90 degrees with winds out of the south-southwest 5 to 10 miles per hour. For your Monday night, we'll have a few clouds for the evening and a few clouds into the overnight with overnight lows mid to upper 60s. That light wind is going to continue. And then as we go into your Tuesday, well, partly cloudy skies to start the day, partly cloudy skies into the afternoon. High temperatures mid to upper 80s. Winds will be out of the south-southwest at 5 to 10 miles per hour. That's your WYMT First Alert forecast. I'm meteorologist Ben Beddoes on K94.7.

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1: More about nothing on XYZ with Eric Zachary. 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Apparently, MLB players get down with it, or they used to at least.
2: Yes.
1: Two Yankees pitchers.
2: Yes.
1: I love that they're both pitchers, not just players. Two pitchers
2: swapped wives, yeah.
1: And lives.
2: Yes, they did. So we're taking it back to the early 70s, 1972. Yankees pitchers Mike Ketchich and Fritz Peterson decided.
3: Mike Ketchich?
2: Yeah, that's
3: like Ketchich.
2: Yeah, he was catching. They were pitching. Anyway.
1: I'm sorry, I'm stuck on Fritz.
2: Yeah, his first name was Fritz.
1: Last time you met a Fritz in person.
2: You know
3: Wait,
2: Fritz.
3: No. We know Fritz.
2: Oh,
1: his name is
2: Fitz.
1: His name is Fitz.
2: Yeah. Okay.
3: Yeah.
2: Anyway, we're off track.
1: The R makes it more cartoonish.
2: Yeah. So Fritz, the two of these guys now, they had been friends because they're teammates. They're both pitchers. Their wives know each other. They decide that, hey, you know what? One of them's like, I don't like my wife anymore. I love your wife.
3: No.
2: And the other family is like, you know what?
3: Same.
2: We're down. We're down for this. So the two not only swap wives, they swap houses. They swap dogs. They try to do like a whole thing. So much so that in the 1973 season, they set up a separate press conference outside of baseball to let the news and the world know that, hey, we are guys who love and we are swapping everything about ourselves.
1: They didn't have to do this. I'm looking at the picture right now. Jordan has it pulled up. The two wives look very similar.
2: Yes.
1: Just one has long hair and one has short hair. Yeah. Like, a haircut could have fixed this. You didn't have to trade her in for a different model.
2: So the funny thing about this is Mike Ketchich and Peterson's wife, they fall out immediately.
3: Like
2: they don't last at all. Yeah. And he was the one that started the whole thing.
4: Dude, I want to go back.
2: But the other two are still together.
3: What?
2: And this was in 73. So
3: Wait, that's crazy.
2: Yeah, so he lost it.
3: That's crazy.
1: Two Yankee pitchers switched wives.
2: Yes.
1: And one of them worked out.
2: And one immediately did.
1: By the way, are still together.
2: Yes, are still together.
1: There is a small chance they could be hearing this right now. The other ones were like, oh.
2: Yeah, nope.
3: Well, glad you guys are still in love.
1: Washed up in like West Palm Beach or something.
2: Yeah.
1: In my head, that's where like Yankees players
2: go when
1: they don't got any money left.
2: Set out the pasture.
1: XYZ with their exactly more about nothing. 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
1: Say it.
3: Jamaica.
1: Yeah, Audrey. 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It's beaches, it's mountains, lively, yet laid back. 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
1: We've been talking about us moving studios on the show, XYZ with Eric Zachary. We're moving from our first brick and mortar studio, which was a big,
2: big push for us.
1: Big kid moment for us. We spent two wonderful years there. We did kind of inherited a very cool space.
2: Yes, like, yes, yeah. We did.
1: We did some stuff to it, but it already had like a stage and it was very gallery-esque.
2: Yep.
1: This is a new space for us, which we love, but it was build zero.
3: Like, bare bones.
1: I don't know how to describe. Like, I'm still kind of like, we're starting
2: from square
1: there
2: one.
1: There is a construction crew on the other side of the wall of us right now. Like building out things for us. So with that comes us also needing to fill a lot more space. This is a bigger place for us. There's multiple studios. So we need furniture.
2: Yes.
1: And I don't know about you guys, but radio's not doing...
2: paying the big bucks?
1: Doing TV numbers. So we are on Facebook Marketplace looking for furniture. And I realized that I forgot how much of a haggler I am.
2: Yeah.
1: I mean, in my olden days now, I mostly just buy things from Amazon.
2: Right.
1: But like, I learned to haggle in Chinese street markets.
2: You love a deal, dude. You love a deal.
1: This is not an exaggeration before someone's like, I can't believe you just said that. No, when I was nine, my parents took me to Hong Kong.
2: Sure.
1: And I learned how to haggle at street markets.
2: Okay.
1: Specifically the Jade Night Market.
2: I don't know what that means.
1: I'll tell you about it and my experience and how you too can haggle on Facebook Marketplace.
2: Oh my God.
1: For the low price of $4.99. That's coming up next.

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1: Facebook Marketplace is kind of the Wild West.
2: It is.
1: We had Craigslist for a long time. Before that, eBay was a big thing. And I mean, I don't feel like you remember eBay at its finest, Audrey.
3: I love eBay. I probably don't remember it at its finest, but I am a frequent flyer. I love eBay.
1: I mean, I just think it's now become like essentially a marketplace. You list the price you want or you're going to get. Like, you don't get deals and auctions the same way like you used to.
2: You used to exclusively bid on eBay. Right. Now it's like, here's what I want.
3: I'll take it.
1: Or you can make an offer.
2: Right.
1: Like, I remember the days where like eBay wouldn't even let you set a minimum price. Right. You had to list it at zero.
2: Yeah.
1: And whatever it went for, it went for. Yeah. And that those days got exciting.
3: How does that work?
1: It's an auction?
3: Well, I don't know how that works online.
1: Like, you would, in real time, they would have a counter counting down and you would place a bid.
3: Oh, yeah.
1: And someone could outbid you.
2: You just have to watch.
1: Yeah. Right. I mean, I got like my first Xbox, which was heavily used and modded back in the day.
2: Yeah.
1: Like, I wasn't even a big gamer, but like someone like changed the lights on and all this stuff. And I was really excited. And I got a steal on that machine. I got it for like $90.
2: Oh, wow.
1: And I was thrilled. But like, that thrill is gone. So now I find my thrill in Facebook Marketplace haggling.
2: Yeah, we were looking for a chair minutes ago.
1: Like an accent chair, right?
2: Yeah.
1: For one of the studios, because we have a couple different sets here in our new space.
2: And yes.
1: We're like, oh, that would be a great chair. And she had it listed for 60.
2: Yeah.
1: And I was like, well, if you're going to list it for 60, I know you're going to take, she's texting us right now. You're going to take it for less.
2: Right, yeah. Right.
1: And I was like, can you do 50?
2: Yeah.
1: And she responded, let's do 55. It's already heavily undervalued, which I didn't like the sass on that back part. So I was like, all right, well, you let me know when you're ready to accept 50. And 20 seconds later, she's like, well, if you could pick it up today, then I'll take it. I'm like, and that's a win for Eric.
2: There you go.
1: I was close to being like, all right, well, with that attitude, would you take 40?
2: You should have. I'd love to see where it
3: goes. I just think it's hilarious as well, like how much people think their junk is worth.
1: Yeah.
3: You know what I mean? Because it's like,
1: I know you're just going to toss this if you don't sell it.
3: Well, it's like, what are you going to do if you don't sell it? Just like throw it away,
2: zero
3: donate
2: money.
3: It. It's like,
1: I'm not trying to lowball anyone. Like, I'm trying to be respectful. I've sold things on these places too, but like, anytime you list the price, you know you're willing to accept less.
2: Right.
3: Yeah.
1: No sane person that lives in the real world is like, I'm listing this for $60. I'm going to get $60.
2: Right.
1: That's insane. Then list it for $70 if that's your low offer.
2: I would just not go to Marketplace.
3: I'm realizing that I've been using Marketplace very poorly.
1: Do you just pay what people list?
3: Yeah.
1: Oh, my God.
3: I was like, sure.
2: You don't like haggle or bargain at all?
3: I mean, there was one time that I had to drive to go pick something up, and I was like, can you do it for like $10 off? And she was like, yeah.
2: And you didn't feel alive when you won that battle?
3: No, I felt like it was a fair trade.
1: You're going to enroll in Eric's School of Haggling. We're an offshoot of Hogwarts.
2: You're like, yeah, I'm down. And he's like, yeah, it's going to be $50.
1: Yeah. One time they tried to meet me in the middle and it upset me. And then I went higher when I was selling something. I was like, great, then I'll sell it for $85 or whatever the number was. And they paid it.
2: You're a monster.
3: You're a monster.
1: Facebook Marketplace activities. Stay tuned if you want more advice. You deserve a break, you know, to get away from it all.
2: And XYZ is giving you the chance to win.
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1: Say it.
4: Jamaica.
1: Yeah, Audrey. Yeah. Jamaica. It's beaches, it's mountains, lively, yet laid back. It's luxurious and adventurous, and it's a vibe. It's a vacation.
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2: The WYMT First Alert forecast. Clear skies will be around for the evening and into the overnight, as we're going to have a warm night with overnight lows into the mid to upper 60s with a light wind. We then move into your Monday, where we'll start out with plenty of sunshine across our region. A few clouds will arrive into the afternoon, as it's going to be a very warm day. Highs upper 80s to around 90 degrees with winds out of the south-southwest 5 to 10 miles per hour. For your Monday night, we'll have a few clouds for the evening and a few clouds into the overnight with overnight lows mid to upper 60s. That light wind is going to continue. And then as we go into your Tuesday, well, partly cloudy skies to start the day, partly cloudy skies into the afternoon. High temperatures mid to upper 80s. Winds will be out of the south-southwest at 5 to 10 miles per hour. That's your WYMT First Alert forecast. I'm meteorologist Ben Beddoes on K94.7.

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1: Queen Latifah is joining The Voice as a coach for its 30th season. I am caught off guard that they've had 30 seasons. I'm also caught off guard that they're still doing new things. She's like, all right, I feel like the singing competition thing, like, it can go away for a little bit right now.
2: I think everybody loves it.
1: Who won season 27?
2: I don't know.
1: Who won season 16?
2: I don't know who won season one.
1: People who have won The Voice, literally won The Voice, like, they're not anyone, and it's not their fault, but it's like, stop these competition shows, like, with the delusion that it's going to make someone famous.
2: It's a broken model.
1: Yeah, anyway. Yeah. Queen Latifah's joining, which is cool.
2: I think Queen Latifah.
3: All the theater kids are going to be losing it.
1: I guess that's my thing, and I don't mean this in a hating way.
2: Okay.
1: Is Queen Latifah really known for her singing? I know she can sing.
2: Sure.
1: But like, is she who comes to mind as like a number one vocal coach?
2: I mean, all I think about when I see Queen Latifah, hear her name, is UNITY. Like, to your point, Eric. Like, you got to do your like Queen Latifah.
1: I mean, I think Hairspray, but like.
2: Okay, gotcha. Well, then maybe that's why she's a good coach.
3: Yeah, she's in Hairspray. Yeah, okay.
1: I looked at Audrey. I'm like, that was her.
2: Oh my God. Well,
1: Audrey's
2: Eric.
1: The theater kid.
3: Okay.
1: XYZ. Whatever.
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1: XYZ with Eric Zachary. Key changes in songs are a defining moment of when the party is hitting the next level.
2: You know, they really haven't been happening as time has gone on. It was like an 80s, 90s thing.
1: We don't have as many talented singers nowadays.
2: Ooh, speak on it.
1: Just saying. Like, you want to talk about pop stars.
2: Right.
1: I feel like a lot of them, maybe except Zara Larsson.
2: I'm glad you brought her up. I was just about to say, Zara, if you can hear this, that next song, throw a key change in there.
1: Yeah, but like, there's just a lot of people that like don't know music theory, and
2: sure.
1: That's fine.
2: Yeah.
1: But like, key changes for that next level vocal performer. Like,
2: that's
1: Beyonce
2: is doing key changes.
1: Love on top.
2: Woo.
1: You put my love on top.
3: Woo.
1: Oh, yeah. You know, it goes up and up and up and up.
2: Yeah.
1: So I want to go over our favorite, in our head, most goated legendary key changes of songs.
2: Okay.
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8: The WYMT First Alert forecast. Clear skies will be around for the evening and into the overnight, as we're going to have a warm night with overnight lows into the mid to upper 60s with a light wind. We then move into your Monday, where we'll start out with plenty of sunshine across our region. A few clouds will arrive into the afternoon, as it's going to be a very warm day. Highs upper 80s to around 90 degrees with winds out of the south-southwest 5 to 10 miles per hour. For your Monday night, we'll have a few clouds for the evening and a few clouds into the overnight with overnight lows mid to upper 60s. That light wind is going to continue. And then as we go into your Tuesday, well, partly cloudy skies to start the day, partly cloudy skies into the afternoon. High temperatures mid to upper 80s. Winds will be out of the south-southwest at 5 to 10 miles per hour. That's your WYMT First Alert forecast. I'm meteorologist Ben Beddoes on K94.7.

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2: Okay.
1: And when I say key change, like the moment in the song when they switch keys and it takes the energy to the next level.
2: I gotta imagine Man in the Mirror, Michael Jackson is up there.
1: That's a classic.
2: That's, you know.
1: I'm talking more modern, or a little more modern at least. So I proposed this to Audrey and Jordan this morning, and I said, hey, find your favorite key change. When I say key change in music, what comes to mind?
2: Travis Scott, Sicko Mode.
1: Okay.
2: I'm kidding. Totally a joke. Yeah. It's a key change, though.
1: Yeah. Audrey, what's yours?
3: Mine is this part in Penny Lane. It's really cute.
1: Modern
3: Penny
1: music.
3: Oh, well, I didn't know it was supposed to be modern. I don't listen to modern music.
1: It's fine. I'll take it.
3: It's pretty late in the clip that I pulled.
1: Okay.
2: I like that
1: the youngest person on the show picked
2: the oldest song.
3: Well,
1: yeah. I'll accept it though.
2: Why not?
1: I'm not a Beatles fan. I know that's controversial. Yeah. But my mom was a Beach Boys fan.
3: I get it. Okay. I'm not the hugest Beatles fan. I just really love that song.
1: That's a good answer. That's a good answer. Jordan, what was yours?
2: Mariah Carey, Always Be My Baby. Gotta go with my girl. Key change.
1: She does key changes a lot, though.
2: This one, Hero. I mean, that's one of those classic singers you were talking about, Eric.
1: But yeah, I mean, I'm a Mariah hater. I will say, like, I'm not taking away her vocal ability. Like, Obviously, she's a very, very good singer. Yeah. So, yeah, I just find her annoying as a human.
2: Okay, stop that. What is yours, Eric?
1: Mine is T-Pain, Best Love Song.
2: Oh, yeah.
1: Uh-huh. Yeah, come on, right here. You know this, Audrey?
3: Yes, of course.
1: Right here.
2: Classic.
1: This used to go so hard on the bus.
2: Yeah.
1: Chris Brown's on this too.
2: Like your high school football team just won that big game.
1: Yeah.
2: You confessed your love.
1: That next level.
3: When did this come out?
1: Probably 2000.
2: Yeah, like 7.
3: Yes, I do know this.
1: High school. Yeah.
2: All
1: right. What's your favorite key change in modern music? XYZ content on Instagram. Let us know. You deserve a break, you know, to get away from it all.
2: And XYZ is giving you the chance to win.
3: Imagine jetting off to Jamaica.
1: Say it.
3: Jamaica.
1: Yeah, Audrey. Yeah. Jamaica. It's beaches, it's mountains, lively, yet laid back. It's luxurious and adventurous, and it's a vibe. It's a vacation.
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East Kentucky's hit music. 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
2: Jamaica.
0: Yeah, Audrey. Yeah. Jamaica. It's beaches, it's mountains, lively, yet laid back. 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
9: The WYMT First Alert Forecast. Clear skies will be around for the evening and into the overnight as we're going to have a warm night with overnight lows into the mid to upper 60s with a light wind. We then move into your Monday where we'll start out with plenty of sunshine across our region. A few clouds will arrive into the afternoon as it's going to be a very warm day. Highs upper 80s to around 90 degrees with winds out of the south-southwest 5 to 10 miles per hour. For your Monday night, we'll have a few clouds for the evening and a few clouds into the overnight with overnight lows mid to upper 60s. That light wind is going to continue. And then as we go into your Tuesday, well, partly cloudy skies to start the day, partly cloudy skies into the afternoon. High temperatures mid to upper 80s. Winds will be out of the south-southwest at 5 to 10 miles per hour. That's your WYMT First Alert Forecast. I'm meteorologist Ben Beddoes on K94.7.

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8: The WYMT First Alert forecast. Clear skies will be around for the evening and into the overnight, as we're going to have a warm night with overnight lows into the mid to upper 60s with a light wind. We then move into your Monday, where we'll start out with plenty of sunshine across our region. A few clouds will arrive into the afternoon as it's going to be a very warm day. Highs upper 80s to around 90 degrees with winds out of the south-southwest 5 to 10 miles per hour. For your Monday night, we'll have a few clouds for the evening and a few clouds into the overnight with overnight lows mid to upper 60s. That light wind is going to continue. And then as we go into your Tuesday, well, partly cloudy skies to start the day, partly cloudy skies into the afternoon. High temperatures mid to upper 80s. Winds will be out of the south-southwest at 5 to 10 miles per hour. That's your WYMT First Alert forecast. I'm meteorologist Ben Beddoes on K94.7.

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8: The WYMT First Alert Forecast. Clear skies will be around for the evening and into the overnight, as we're going to have a warm night with overnight lows into the mid to upper 60s with a light wind. We then move into your Monday, where we'll start out with plenty of sunshine across our region. A few clouds will arrive into the afternoon, as it's going to be a very warm day. Highs upper 80s to around 90 degrees with winds out of the south-southwest 5 to 10 miles per hour. For your Monday night, we'll have a few clouds for the evening and a few clouds into the overnight with overnight lows mid to upper 60s. That light wind is going to continue. And then as we go into your Tuesday, well, partly cloudy skies to start the day, partly cloudy skies into the afternoon. High temperatures mid to upper 80s. Winds will be out of the south-southwest at 5 to 10 miles per hour. That's your WYMT First Alert Forecast. I'm meteorologist Ben Beddoes on K94.7.

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10: The WYMT First Alert forecast. Clear skies will be around for the evening and into the overnight, as we're going to have a warm night with overnight lows into the mid to upper 60s with a light wind. We then move into your Monday, where we'll start out with plenty of sunshine across our region. A few clouds will arrive into the afternoon, as it's going to be a very warm day. Highs upper 80s to around 90 degrees with winds out of the south-southwest 5 to 10 miles per hour. For your Monday night, we'll have a few clouds for the evening and a few clouds into the overnight with overnight lows mid to upper 60s. That light wind is going to continue. And then as we go into your Tuesday, well, partly cloudy skies to start the day, partly cloudy skies into the afternoon. High temperatures mid to upper 80s. Winds will be out of the south-southwest at 5 to 10 miles per hour. That's your WYMT First Alert forecast. I'm meteorologist Ben Beddoes on K94.7.

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0: Yeah, Audrey. Yeah. Jamaica. 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
13: The WYMT First Alert Forecast. Clear skies will be around for the evening and into the overnight, as we're going to have a warm night with overnight lows into the mid to upper 60s with a light wind. We then move into your Monday, where we'll start out with plenty of sunshine across our region. A few clouds will arrive into the afternoon, as it's going to be a very warm day. Highs upper 80s to around 90 degrees with winds out of the south-southwest 5 to 10 miles per hour. For your Monday night, we'll have a few clouds for the evening and a few clouds into the overnight with overnight lows mid to upper 60s. That light wind is going to continue. And then as we go into your Tuesday, well, partly cloudy skies to start the day, partly cloudy skies into the afternoon. High temperatures mid to upper 80s. Winds will be out of the south-southwest at 5 to 10 miles per hour. That's your WYMT First Alert Forecast. I'm meteorologist Ben Beddoes on K94.7.

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10: The WYMT First Alert Forecast. Clear skies will be around for the evening and into the overnight, as we're going to have a warm night with overnight lows into the mid to upper 60s with a light wind. We then move into your Monday, where we'll start out with plenty of sunshine across our region. A few clouds will arrive into the afternoon, as it's going to be a very warm day. Highs upper 80s to around 90 degrees with winds out of the south-southwest 5 to 10 miles per hour. For your Monday night, we'll have a few clouds for the evening and a few clouds into the overnight with overnight lows mid to upper 60s. That light wind is going to continue. And then as we go into your Tuesday, well, partly cloudy skies to start the day, partly cloudy skies into the afternoon. High temperatures mid to upper 80s. Winds will be out of the south-southwest at 5 to 10 miles per hour. That's your WYMT First Alert Forecast. I'm meteorologist Ben Beddoes on K94.7.

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7: The WYMT First Alert Forecast. Clear skies will be around for the evening and into the overnight, as we're going to have a warm night with overnight lows into the mid to upper 60s with a light wind. We then move into your Monday, where we'll start out with plenty of sunshine across our region. A few clouds will arrive into the afternoon, as it's going to be a very warm day. Highs upper 80s to around 90 degrees with winds out of the south-southwest 5 to 10 miles per hour. For your Monday night, we'll have a few clouds for the evening and a few clouds into the overnight with overnight lows mid to upper 60s. That light wind is going to continue. And then as we go into your Tuesday, well, partly cloudy skies to start the day, partly cloudy skies into the afternoon. High temperatures mid to upper 80s. Winds will be out of the south-southwest at 5 to 10 miles per hour. That's your WYMT First Alert Forecast. I'm meteorologist Ben Beddoes on K94.7.

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9: The WYMT First Alert forecast. Clear skies will be around for the evening and into the overnight, as we're going to have a warm night with overnight lows into the mid to upper 60s with a light wind. We then move into your Monday, where we'll start out with plenty of sunshine across our region. A few clouds will arrive into the afternoon, as it's going to be a very warm day. Highs upper 80s to around 90 degrees with winds out of the south-southwest 5 to 10 miles per hour. For your Monday night, we'll have a few clouds for the evening and a few clouds into the overnight with overnight lows mid to upper 60s. That light wind is going to continue. And then as we go into your Tuesday, well, partly cloudy skies to start the day, partly cloudy skies into the afternoon. High temperatures mid to upper 80s. Winds will be out of the south-southwest at 5 to 10 miles per hour. That's your WYMT First Alert forecast. I'm meteorologist Ben Beddoes on K94.7.

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8: The WYMT First Alert forecast. Clear skies will be around for the evening and into the overnight, as we're going to have a warm night with overnight lows into the mid to upper 60s with a light wind. We then move into your Monday, where we'll start out with plenty of sunshine across our region. A few clouds will arrive into the afternoon, as it's going to be a very warm day. Highs upper 80s to around 90 degrees with winds out of the south-southwest 5 to 10 miles per hour. For your Monday night, we'll have a few clouds for the evening and a few clouds into the overnight with overnight lows mid to upper 60s. That light wind is going to continue. And then as we go into your Tuesday, well, partly cloudy skies to start the day, partly cloudy skies into the afternoon. High temperatures mid to upper 80s. Winds will be out of the south-southwest at 5 to 10 miles per hour. That's your WYMT First Alert forecast. I'm meteorologist Ben Beddoes on K94.7.

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4: The WYMT First Alert forecast. Clear skies will be around for the evening and into the overnight, as we're going to have a warm night with overnight lows into the mid to upper 60s with a light wind. We then move into your Monday, where we'll start out with plenty of sunshine across our region. A few clouds will arrive into the afternoon, as it's going to be a very warm day. Highs upper 80s to around 90 degrees with winds out of the south-southwest 5 to 10 miles per hour. For your Monday night, we'll have a few clouds for the evening and a few clouds into the overnight with overnight lows mid to upper 60s. That light wind is going to continue. And then as we go into your Tuesday, well, partly cloudy skies to start the day, partly cloudy skies into the afternoon. High temperatures mid to upper 80s. Winds will be out of the south-southwest at 5 to 10 miles per hour. That's your WIMT First Alert forecast. I'm meteorologist Ben Beddoes on K94.7.

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9: The WYMT First Alert Forecast. Clear skies will be around for the evening and into the overnight, as we're going to have a warm night with overnight lows into the mid to upper 60s with a light wind. We then move into your Monday, where we'll start out with plenty of sunshine across our region. A few clouds will arrive into the afternoon, as it's going to be a very warm day. Highs upper 80s to around 90 degrees with winds out of the south-southwest 5 to 10 miles per hour. For your Monday night, we'll have a few clouds for the evening and a few clouds into the overnight with overnight lows mid to upper 60s. That light wind is going to continue. And then as we go into your Tuesday, well, partly cloudy skies to start the day, partly cloudy skies into the afternoon. High temperatures mid to upper 80s. Winds will be out of the south-southwest at 5 to 10 miles per hour. That's your WYMT First Alert Forecast. I'm meteorologist Ben Beddoes on K94.7.

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0: Yeah, Audrey. 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Jamaica. It's beaches, it's mountains, lively, yet laid back. 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
11: The WYMT First Alert forecast. Clear skies will be around for the evening and into the overnight, as we're going to have a warm night with overnight lows into the mid to upper 60s with a light wind. We then move into your Monday, where we'll start out with plenty of sunshine across our region. A few clouds will arrive into the afternoon, as it's going to be a very warm day. Highs upper 80s to around 90 degrees with winds out of the south-southwest 5 to 10 miles per hour. For your Monday night, we'll have a few clouds for the evening and a few clouds into the overnight with overnight lows mid to upper 60s. That light wind is going to continue. And then as we go into your Tuesday, well, partly cloudy skies to start the day, partly cloudy skies into the afternoon. High temperatures mid to upper 80s. Winds will be out of the south-southwest at 5 to 10 miles per hour. That's your WYMT First Alert forecast. I'm meteorologist Ben Beddoes on K94.7.

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2: The WYMT First Alert Forecast. Clear skies will be around for the evening and into the overnight, as we're going to have a warm night with overnight lows into the mid to upper 60s with a light wind. We then move into your Monday, where we'll start out with plenty of sunshine across our region. A few clouds will arrive into the afternoon, as it's going to be a very warm day. Highs upper 80s to around 90 degrees with winds out of the south-southwest 5 to 10 miles per hour. For your Monday night, we'll have a few clouds for the evening and a few clouds into the overnight with overnight lows mid to upper 60s. That light wind is going to continue. And then as we go into your Tuesday, well, partly cloudy skies to start the day, partly cloudy skies into the afternoon. High temperatures mid to upper 80s. Winds will be out of the south-southwest at 5 to 10 miles per hour. That's your WIMT First Alert Forecast. I'm meteorologist Ben Beddoes on K94.7.

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5: The WYMT First Alert forecast. Clear skies will be around for the evening and into the overnight, as we're going to have a warm night with overnight lows into the mid to upper 60s with a light wind. We then move into your Monday, where we'll start out with plenty of sunshine across our region. A few clouds will arrive into the afternoon, as it's going to be a very warm day. Highs upper 80s to around 90 degrees with winds out of the south-southwest 5 to 10 miles per hour. For your Monday night, we'll have a few clouds for the evening and a few clouds into the overnight with overnight lows mid to upper 60s. That light wind is going to continue. And then as we go into your Tuesday, well, partly cloudy skies to start the day, partly cloudy skies into the afternoon. High temperatures mid to upper 80s. Winds will be out of the south-southwest at 5 to 10 miles per hour. That's your WYMT First Alert forecast. I'm meteorologist Ben Beddoes on K94.7.

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12: The WYMT First Alert forecast. Clear skies will be around for the evening and into the overnight, as we're going to have a warm night with overnight lows into the mid to upper 60s with a light wind. We then move into your Monday, where we'll start out with plenty of sunshine across our region. A few clouds will arrive into the afternoon, as it's going to be a very warm day. Highs upper 80s to around 90 degrees with winds out of the south-southwest 5 to 10 miles per hour. For your Monday night, we'll have a few clouds for the evening and a few clouds into the overnight with overnight lows mid to upper 60s. That light wind is going to continue. And then as we go into your Tuesday, well, partly cloudy skies to start the day, partly cloudy skies into the afternoon. High temperatures mid to upper 80s. Winds will be out of the south-southwest at 5 to 10 miles per hour. That's your WYMT First Alert forecast. I'm meteorologist Ben Beddoes on K94.7.

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9: The WYMT First Alert Forecast. Clear skies will be around for the evening and into the overnight as we're going to have a warm night with overnight lows into the mid to upper 60s with a light wind. We then move into your Monday where we'll start out with plenty of sunshine across our region. A few clouds will arrive into the afternoon as it's going to be a very warm day. Highs upper 80s to around 90 degrees with winds out of the south-southwest 5 to 10 miles per hour. For your Monday night, we'll have a few clouds for the evening and a few clouds into the overnight with overnight lows mid to upper 60s. That light wind is going to continue. And then as we go into your Tuesday, well, partly cloudy skies to start the day, partly cloudy skies into the afternoon. High temperatures mid to upper 80s. Winds will be out of the south-southwest at 5 to 10 miles per hour. That's your WYMT First Alert Forecast. I'm meteorologist Ben Beddoes on K94.7.

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8: We'll start out with plenty of sunshine across our region. A few clouds will arrive into the afternoon as it's going to be a very warm day. Highs upper 80s to around 90 degrees with winds out of the south-southwest 5 to 10 miles per hour. For your Monday night, we'll have a few clouds for the evening and a few clouds into the overnight with overnight lows mid to upper 60s. That light wind is going to continue. And then as we go into your Tuesday, well, partly cloudy skies to start the day, partly cloudy skies into the afternoon. High temperatures mid to upper 80s. Winds will be out of the south-southwest at 5 to 10 miles per hour. That's your WYMT First Alert forecast. I'm meteorologist Ben Beddoes on K94.7.

With a look at today's local news, I'm Scott Ratliff reporting. Kentucky State Police are investigating a fatal crash that happened early Sunday morning in Jackson. Troopers say the collision occurred around 1:51 a.m. on Kentucky 15 when a northbound vehicle driven by John Southwood of Lost Creek crossed the center line and struck a Perry County ambulance. Southwood was pronounced deceased at the scene by the Breathitt County's coroner's office. The two occupants of the ambulance were transported to the hospital for treatment. Investigators say Southwood was not wearing a seatbelt and toxicology results are pending. The crash reconstruction remains under investigation by the Kentucky State Police. Prestonsburg Police Department say a Floyd County man was arrested following a domestic incident involving a woman and an infant. According to the arrest citation, 43-year-old Michael Ousley of Oxshire allegedly drove recklessly on Kentucky 114 on May the 3rd, then put the woman and her 5-month-old child out along the roadside before a passerby helped them reach City Hall. Police say the infant was checked by EMS and did not require hospital treatment. Ousley was later arrested at his home and charged with first-degree wanton endangerment, fourth-degree assault in a domestic violence case, and license and registration violations. He was lodged in the Floyd County Jail. Former Letcher County Sheriff Sean Mickey Steins has been ordered to appear in court next month. According to new court documents, a status hearing and arguments on pending pretrial motions are set for 10 a.m. on June the 5th inside the Leslie County District Courtroom. Steins is accused of the 2024 shooting death of District Judge Kevin Mullins inside his chambers at the Letcher County Courthouse. The court is expected to hear arguments from both sides.

0: p.m. That's been a look at today's local news. It's been Scott Ratliff reporting.
1: Hello, I'm Dr. Reed Atkins, Executive Director of SOAR. 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
0: And here's a look at today's local funeral announcements. Funeral services for Virgil Wiley, age 80, who passed away on Monday, May the 11th, will be held Saturday, May 23rd at 1 p.m. at the Phelps & Son Funeral Home in Paintsville. Virgil will be laid to rest at the Highland Memorial Park at Staffordsville. Visitation will be held Saturday, 11 a.m. until 1 p.m. Phelps & Son Funeral Home caring for these arrangements.
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6: We'll start out with plenty of sunshine across our region. A few clouds will arrive into the afternoon as it's going to be a very warm day. Highs upper 80s to around 90 degrees with winds out of the south-southwest 5 to 10 miles per hour. For your Monday night, we'll have a few clouds for the evening and a few clouds into the overnight with overnight lows mid to upper 60s. That light wind is going to continue. And then as we go into your Tuesday, well, partly cloudy skies to start the day, partly cloudy skies into the afternoon. High temperatures mid to upper 80s. Winds will be out of the south-southwest at 5 to 10 miles per hour. That's your WIMT First Alert Forecast. I'm meteorologist Ben Beddoes on K94.7.

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1: President Trump just made his official endorsement for the United States Senate in Kentucky. And it's conservative Andy Barr.
2: Wonderful man who's been with me all the way, Congressman Andy Barr.
1: In a strong endorsement on True Social, President Trump says Andy Barr has his, quote, complete and total endorsement, and called Andy a, quote, proven winner.
2: He's a good guy and a warrior.
1: The only candidate for U.S. Senate endorsed by President Trump, Trump says Barr will grow our economy, cut taxes, and unleash American energy dominance.
3: Thank you, Andy.
1: A proven winner for Kentucky, Trump endorses Andy as the conservative who will secure the border, safeguard our elections, and defend our Second Amendment.
2: A wonderful man who's been with me all the way, Congressman Andy Barr.
1: A complete and total endorsement from President Trump. Conservative Andy Barr. America first. Kentucky results.
4: I'm Andy Barr, candidate for U.S. Senate, and I approve this message.
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16: We'll start out with plenty of sunshine across our region. A few clouds will arrive into the afternoon as it's going to be a very warm day. Highs upper 80s to around 90 degrees with winds out of the south-southwest 5 to 10 miles per hour. For your Monday night, we'll have a few clouds for the evening and a few clouds into the overnight with overnight lows mid to upper 60s. That light wind is going to continue. And then as we go into your Tuesday, well, partly cloudy skies to start the day, partly cloudy skies into the afternoon. High temperatures mid to upper 80s. Winds will be out of the south-southwest at 5 to 10 miles per hour. That's your WIMT First Alert forecast. I'm meteorologist Ben Beddoes on K94.7.

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0: 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Certainly not sweater weather today. Going to see highs around 91 degrees. Your complete WYMT forecast on the way in just a couple minutes. Michael Bublé and Chapel Roan also on the way. Good Monday morning. You're up and at 'em with Adam on K94.7.
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14: For your first alert forecast, we have got some toasty temperatures today. We have already started off warm. Skies are going to remain breezy, and those conditions are climbing all the way into the upper 80s. Quite a few folks are flirting with 90, but don't get too comfortable. Here on our Tuesday, we start to see some isolated rounds of action off towards our northwest. That spurs into some thunderstorms, especially by the time we're looking towards our overnight. It's going to be a stormy and rainy west of the week. Not a complete washout the entire time, but definitely a period of time where you want to keep the umbrella close. Our temperatures will fluctuate with the rain chances, so make sure you're staying weather aware with your First Alert weather team. For WYMT, I'm WKYT meteorologist Alexa Minton.

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1: 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The 2026 57th District Baseball and Softball Tournament is sponsored by the following businesses: State Farm Insurance and Agent Paul Pelfrey, Little Caesars Pizza, Fidelis Energy Group, Citizens Bank of Kentucky, Jones Preston Funeral Home, and Patco Pools.
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0: Lady Gaga and Just Dance. Right here on K94.7. Good morning. It's Adam here with you Monday morning. And going to be a hot one today. Details on the forecast coming up. Also, by the way, I was just speaking with our friend Josh Kessler with the Appalachian Wireless Arena. And he's going to be calling me at 10 o'clock this morning. And he has three show announcements. Three shows coming to the Appalachian Wireless Arena in Pikeville that have not yet been announced. They're going to be announced this morning at 10 a.m. right here on K94.7. So make sure you're tuned in right at 10 o'clock. Yeah, there's a KNN news update at the top of the hour, and we'll talk with Josh Kessler right after that. So probably around 10:02 or so, you'll hear the announcement with Josh Kessler from the Appalachian Wireless Arena. He's going to be calling with three show announcements. He said one will be a specialty show, one will be a comedy show, and one will be some country music. So if you want to hear those three announcements from the Appalachian Wireless Arena, we'll have Josh Kessler from the arena on the telephone this morning at 10 o'clock right here on K94.7. You don't have to go any further than our hometown to get what you need. 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These local businesses put you first. 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
16: For your First Alert forecast, we have got some toasty temperatures today. We have already started off warm. Skies are going to remain breezy, and those conditions are climbing all the way into the upper 80s. Quite a few folks are flirting with 90, but don't get too comfortable. Here on our Tuesday, we start to see some isolated rounds of action off towards our northwest. That spurs into some thunderstorms, especially by the time we're looking towards our overnight. It's going to be a stormy and rainy west of the week. Not a complete washout the entire time, but definitely a period of time where you want to keep the umbrella close. Our temperatures will fluctuate with the rain chances, so make sure you're staying weather aware with your First Alert weather team. For WYMT, I'm WKYT meteorologist Alexa Minton.

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By request, Huntrix and the K-Pop Demon Hunters, here is Golden.

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3: Kentucky's no-excuse early in-person voting period wrapped up Saturday as remaining voters will head to the polls tomorrow to cast their ballot in this primary. Secretary of State Michael Adams this past week predicted voter turnout to exceed 20%. That's higher than normal.
4: We had a huge surge in registrations across the spectrum, R's, but also D's and even I's. Registered to vote in big numbers each of the past 2 months. We had 10,000 new voters register in 20 days in April. So that's one indicator. The other is we've had more absentee ballot requests in this primary than we had 4 years ago.
3: Meantime, Secretary of Defense Pete Hegseth will visit a Northern Kentucky rally Monday to gather support for congressional candidate Ed Gowrine. Group America First Works shared the news on Saturday, announcing Hegseth's visit to the Hebron Doubletree by Hilton Hotel. AFW President Ashley Hayek will also speak at this event that's slated to begin this afternoon at 1 o'clock. Gowrine battles longtime Representative Thomas Massey for the District 4 seat. This visit happens as we're into the 12th week of the war with Iran. A former Northern Kentucky mayor walking away with a massive payday after suing his own city over a trespassing arrest.
5: Sebastian Ernst was impeached and removed as Falmouth's mayor last year when he tried to return to City Hall months later to reapply for the open job. Police arrested him for trespassing. The charges were quickly dropped, prompting Ernst to file a federal civil rights lawsuit. The city has now agreed to pay out $120,000 to settle the case. I'm Travis Laird.
3: KSP look into a fatal collision in Breathitt County. This happened before 2 o'clock Sunday morning on State Route 15 in Jackson. John Southwood drove left to center, striking a Perry County ambulance heading back to the station. He was pronounced at the scene. I'm Lee Mowen.
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8: For your First Alert forecast, we have got some toasty temperatures today. We have already started off warm. Skies are going to remain breezy, and those conditions are climbing all the way into the upper 80s. Quite a few folks are flirting with 90, but don't get too comfortable. Here on our Tuesday, we start to see some isolated rounds of action off towards our northwest. That spurs into some thunderstorms, especially by the time we're looking towards our overnight. It's going to be a stormy and rainy west of the week. Not a complete washout the entire time, but definitely a period of time where you want to keep the umbrella close. Our temperatures will fluctuate with the rain chances, so make sure you're staying weather aware with your First Alert weather team. For WYMT, I'm WKYT meteorologist Alexa Minton.

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0: That is new music from Jack Harlow. It's All of My Friends right here on K94.7 WKLW. A reminder from the K94.7 community calendar, our friends with the Johnson County Health Department are hosting a car seat safety checkup event today. It gets started this morning here around 8:30 and runs all the way until 3:30 this afternoon. So pretty much all day today, 8:30 to 3:30 at the Johnson County Health Department. This is a free resource. If you got a little one that sits in a car seat, they will help make sure that that car seat is indeed safe for them. They'll check for recalls on the car seat. They'll make sure that the car seat fits your child's age, weight, and height. They'll teach you how to install and use it correctly, how to help adjust the harness and chest clip, and answer all your car seat questions. And all of this is free, and it's happening today from 8:30 to 3:30 in the parking lot of the Johnson County Health Department. If you got any questions, you can give them a call at 789-2590 or 789-2584. But take advantage of this free resource. You never know. It might save a life. And that's happening today in the parking lot of the Johnson County Health Department starting at 8:30 this morning until 3:30 this afternoon. Also, from Paintsville Utilities, we had been telling you about a boil water advisory along Boyd Street in Paintsville. That boil water advisory has now been lifted. So good news for you folks over on Boyd Street. Keep it right here on K94.7. Your local news update is on the way at 8:30 this morning. And I got music from Sabrina Carpenter up next on K94.7.
1: 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The 2026 57th District Baseball and Softball Tournament is sponsored by the following businesses: Paintsville Independent Schools, Sal's Steak and Ribs, Maynard Chiropractic, County Concrete, and Dairy Queen of Paintsville.
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3: President Trump just made his official endorsement for the United States Senate in Kentucky, and it's conservative Andy Barr.
4: Wonderful man has been with me all the way, Congressman Andy Barr.
3: In a strong endorsement on True Social, President Trump says Andy Barr has his, quote, complete and total endorsement, and called Andy a, quote, proven winner.
4: He's a good guy and a warrior.
3: The only candidate for U.S. Senate endorsed by President Trump. Trump says Barr will grow our economy, cut taxes, and unleash American energy dominance.
5: Thank you, Andy.
3: A proven winner for Kentucky, Trump endorses Andy as the conservative who will secure the border, safeguard our elections, and defend our Second Amendment.
4: A wonderful man has been with me all the way, Congressman Andy Barr.
3: A complete and total endorsement from President Trump. Conservative Andy Barr. America first. Kentucky results.
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4: For your First Alert forecast, we have got some toasty temperatures today. We have already started off warm. Skies are going to remain breezy, and those conditions are climbing all the way into the upper 80s. Quite a few folks are flirting with 90, but don't get too comfortable. Here on our Tuesday, we start to see some isolated rounds of action off towards our northwest. That spurs into some thunderstorms, especially by the time we're looking towards our overnight. It's going to be a stormy and rainy west of the week. Not a complete washout the entire time, but definitely a period of time where you want to keep the umbrella close. Our temperatures will fluctuate with the rain chances, so make sure you're staying weather aware with your First Alert weather team. For WYMT, I'm WKYT meteorologist Alexa Minton.

0: That is Kesha with TikTok right here on K94.7 WKLW. 8:29 on your Monday morning, already at about 72 degrees. Looking for highs today around 90. Right now, time for a local news update. Scott Ratliff is in the newsroom and has all the details.
1: With a look at today's local news, I'm Scott Ratliff reporting. Kentucky State Police are investigating a fatal crash that happened early Sunday morning in Jackson. Troopers say the collision occurred around 1:51 a.m. on Kentucky 15 when a northbound vehicle driven by John Southwood of Lost Creek crossed the center line and struck a Perry County ambulance. Southwood was pronounced deceased at the scene by the Breathitt County's coroner's office. The two occupants of the ambulance were transported to the hospital for treatment. Investigators say Southwood was not wearing a seatbelt and toxicology results are pending. The crash reconstruction remains under investigation by the Kentucky State Police. Prestonsburg Police Department say a Floyd County man was arrested following a domestic incident involving a woman and an infant. According to the arrest citation, 43-year-old Michael Ousley of Oxshire allegedly drove recklessly on Kentucky 114 on May the 3rd, then put the woman and her 5-month-old child out along the roadside before a passerby helped them reach City Hall. Police say the infant was checked by EMS and did not require hospital treatment. Ousley was later arrested at his home and charged with first-degree wanton endangerment, fourth-degree assault in a domestic violence case, and license and registration violations. He was lodged in the Floyd County Jail. Former Letcher County Sheriff Sean Mickey Steins has been ordered to appear in court next month. According to new court documents, a status hearing and arguments on pending pretrial motions are set for 10 a.m. on June the 5th inside the Leslie County District Courtroom. Steins is accused of the 2024 shooting death of District Judge Kevin Mullins inside his chambers at the Letcher County Courthouse. The court is expected to hear arguments from both sides on all motions currently before the court. And the Kentucky Attorney General's Office is ramping up its efforts to combat voter fraud ahead of Tuesday's primary election. Attorney General Russell Coleman reminded voters to report any suspected election law violations to his office hotline at 1-800-328-VOTE or online. On Election Day, the hotline will be answered live by staff from the Attorney General's office, 6 a.m. when the polls open until 7 p.m. That's been a look at today's local news. It's been Scott Ratliff reporting. In Johnson County, we need a sheriff who stands for integrity, experience, and real commitment to our community. Chadwick Penix is ready to serve with a focus on protecting families, supporting law enforcement, and keeping our neighborhoods safe.
2: I'm Chad Penix. 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
2: And here's a look at today's local funeral announcements. Funeral services for Virgil Wiley, age 80, who passed away on Monday, May the 11th, will be held Saturday, May 23rd at 1 p.m. at the Phelps & Son Funeral Home in Paintsville. Virgil will be laid to rest at the Highland Memorial Park at Staffordsville. Visitation will be held Saturday, 11 a.m. until 1 p.m. Phelps & Son Funeral Home caring for these arrangements.
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6: For your First Alert forecast, we have got some toasty temperatures today. We have already started off warm. Skies are going to remain breezy, and those conditions are climbing all the way into the upper 80s. Quite a few folks are flirting with 90, but don't get too comfortable. Here on our Tuesday, we start to see some isolated rounds of action off towards our northwest. That spurs into some thunderstorms, especially by the time we're looking towards our overnight. It's going to be a stormy and rainy west of the week. Not a complete washout the entire time, but definitely a period of time where you want to keep the umbrella close. Our temperatures will fluctuate with the rain chances, so make sure you're staying weather aware with your First Alert weather team. For WYMT, I'm WKYT meteorologist Alexa Minton.

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0: That is Ariana Grande, and we can't be friends right here on K94.7. Already seeing temperatures out there in the 70s, looking for highs around 90 today. Josh Kessler promises to heat things up even more, too. 10 o'clock this morning, three show announcements from the Appalachian Wireless Arena. Yeah, three shows all going to be announced. They're not yet announced yet. 10 o'clock this morning, you'll hear about them all three first right here on K94.7. So make sure you stay tuned for that. One Direction on the way in just a couple minutes. Also music from Green Day coming up.
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15: For your first alert forecast, we have got some toasty temperatures today. We have already started off warm. Skies are going to remain breezy, and those conditions are climbing all the way into the upper 80s. Quite a few folks are flirting with 90, but don't get too comfortable. Here on our Tuesday, we start to see some isolated rounds of action off towards our northwest. That spurs into some thunderstorms, especially by the time we're looking towards our overnight. It's going to be a stormy and rainy west of the week. Not a complete washout the entire time, but definitely a period of time where you want to keep the umbrella close. Our temperatures will fluctuate with the rain chances, so make sure you're staying weather aware with your First Alert weather team. For WYMT, I'm WKYT meteorologist Alexa Minton.

0: 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Let's get a little bit louder. East Kentucky's hit music.
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East Kentucky's hit music, K94.7. That is music from Somber and Homewrecker. That gets us going with another hour of East Kentucky's hit music. Here's Alex Warren with Ordinary.

0: That is Shaboozy and a bar song, Tipsy, right here on K94.7. It's Adam here with you. We got Morgan Wallen and Tate McRae on the way. 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
3: For your First Alert forecast, we have got some toasty temperatures today. We have already started off warm. Skies are going to remain breezy, and those conditions are climbing all the way into the upper 80s. Quite a few folks are flirting with 90, but don't get too comfortable. Here on our Tuesday, we start to see some isolated rounds of action off towards our northwest. That spurs into some thunderstorms, especially by the time we're looking towards our overnight. It's going to be a stormy and rainy west of the week. Not a complete washout the entire time, but definitely a period of time where you want to keep the umbrella close. Our temperatures will fluctuate with the rain chances, so make sure you're staying weather aware with your First Alert weather team. For WYMT, I'm WKYT meteorologist Alexa Minton.

0: Song of the Year and Single of the Year last night at the ACM Awards. Ella Langley with Choosin' Texas right here on K94.7 WKLW. It's Adam here with you for your Monday morning edition of Up and Adam with Adam. Hey, a reminder once again from our friends at the Johnson County Health Department. They have a car seat safety checkup event happening right now in the parking lot of the Johnson County Health Department. That's going on now until 3:30, and it's all free. If you have a little one who rides in a car seat, they're going to make sure that it's safe for them and show you all the techniques of how to install it, how to use it correctly, make sure it fits your child's age, weight, and height, and also just check for recalls of the car seat. All that's free. It's a resource available today at the Johnson County Health Department until 3:30 p.m. Just a reminder, here on K94.7,
1: President Trump just made his official endorsement for the United States Senate in Kentucky, and it's conservative Andy Barr.
2: Wonderful man who's been with me all the way, Congressman Andy Barr.
1: In a strong endorsement on True Social, President Trump says Andy Barr has his, quote, complete and total endorsement, and called Andy a, quote, proven winner.
2: He's a good guy and a warrior.
1: The only candidate for U.S. Senate endorsed by President Trump, Trump says Barr will grow our economy, cut taxes, and unleash American energy dominance.
3: Thank you, Andy.
1: A proven winner for Kentucky, Trump endorses Andy as the conservative who will secure the border, safeguard our elections, and defend our Second Amendment.
2: A wonderful man who's been with me all the way, Congressman Andy Barr.
1: A complete and total endorsement from President Trump. Conservative Andy Barr. America first. Kentucky results.
4: I'm Andy Barr, candidate for U.S. Senate, and I approve this message.
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0: Dominic Fike and Baby Doll right here on K94.7 WKLW. It's Adam here with you. Coming up at 10 o'clock, I'm going to be speaking with Josh Kessler with the Appalachian Wireless Arena. He has three show announcements this morning. Yeah, three shows all going to be announced at 10 o'clock. You'll hear about them first right here on K94.7. Stay tuned for that. Olivia this afternoon on the go with O, 3 o'clock. She'll be here kicking things off with the shakedown. Don't forget the birthday club also at 2:15. If you're celebrating a birthday today or know someone celebrating on May 18th, let us know. 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That's our birthday club brought to you by Little Caesars. And we also have some softball action tonight. The 57th District Baseball and Softball Tournaments get underway this evening. And we'll have all the softball games for you throughout the entire tournament here on K94.7. 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A busy week, and not to mention Election Day tomorrow. It's a lot going on. We're right here with you through it all. K94.7, stay tuned. Music on the way from Taylor Swift. Also, Miles Smith and Lainey Wilson. Lifehouse coming up. Olivia Dean. And again, 10 o'clock, we're going to speak with Josh Kessler from the Appalachian Wireless Arena for three show announcements. All coming up on K94.7.
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12: For your First Alert forecast, we have got some toasty temperatures today. We have already started off warm. Skies are going to remain breezy, and those conditions are climbing all the way into the upper 80s. Quite a few folks are flirting with 90, but don't get too comfortable. Here on our Tuesday, we start to see some isolated rounds of action off towards our northwest. That spurs into some thunderstorms, especially by the time we're looking towards our overnight. It's going to be a stormy and rainy west of the week. Not a complete washout the entire time, but definitely a period of time where you want to keep the umbrella close. Our temperatures will fluctuate with the rain chances, so make sure you're staying weather aware with your First Alert weather team. For WYMT, I'm WKYT meteorologist Alexa Minton.

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3: Kentucky's no-excuse early in-person voting period wrapped up Saturday as remaining voters will head to the polls tomorrow to cast their ballot in this primary. Secretary of State Michael Adams this past week predicted voter turnout to exceed 20%. That's higher than normal.
4: We had a huge surge in registrations across the spectrum, R's, but also D's and even I's. Registered to vote in big numbers each of the past 2 months. We had 10,000 new voters register in 20 days in April. So that's one indicator. The other is we've had more absentee ballot requests in this primary than we had 4 years ago.
3: Meantime, Secretary of Defense Pete Hegseth will visit a Northern Kentucky rally Monday to gather support for congressional candidate Ed Gowrine. Group America First Works shared the news on Saturday, announcing Hegseth's visit to the Hebron Doubletree by Hilton Hotel. AFW President Ashley Hayek will also speak at this event that's slated to begin this afternoon at 1 o'clock. Gowrine battles longtime Representative Thomas Massey for the District 4 seat. This visit happens as we're into the 12th week of the war with Iran. A former Northern Kentucky mayor walking away with a massive payday after suing his own city over a trespassing arrest.
5: Sebastian Ernst was impeached and removed as Falmouth's mayor last year when he tried to return to City Hall months later to reapply for the open job. Police arrested him for trespassing. The charges were quickly dropped, prompting Ernst to file a federal civil rights lawsuit. The city has now agreed to pay out $120,000 to settle the case. I'm Travis Laird.
3: KSP look into a fatal collision in Breathitt County. This happened before 2 o'clock Sunday morning on State Route 15 in Jackson. John Southwood drove left to center, striking a Perry County ambulance heading back to the station. He was pronounced at the scene. I'm Lee Mowen.
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10: And we're on the telephone with our friend Josh Kessler with the Appalachian Wireless Arena. Good morning, Josh. How are you?
11: Hey, good morning, Adam. It's a crazy time. We've got three shows to be announced today, and we're excited. And I hope everybody else is excited listening in, too.
10: Yeah, you're the one that's heating it up out there today, aren't you?
11: But it was a scorcher yesterday, but I think we're going to make it a little bit hotter today.
10: Just crank it up another notch or two, right? Or maybe three, right?
11: Yes, exactly. I like the way you're thinking. You ready for it?
10: I'm ready. We got three announcements, you said.
11: Yes. The first announcement is our specialty show announcement. We're excited to bring you WWE Presents NXT Live June 18th, 7:30 p.m. Tickets start at $28.
10: June 18th, so that's exactly a month away.
11: Yes.
10: From that, when are those tickets going on sale this weekend or...?
11: Yes, they'll be going on sale this Friday, Community Trust Bank box office or Ticketmaster.com. I've got, listen, with these three shows, I've got things going out at certain times, and it's fun times. Let's see. And the next one, you ready for this one?
10: Yeah.
11: We've got comedy for you.
10: Okay.
11: So, coming November 7th to the Appalachian Wireless Arena, Not What I Ordered World Tour, Matt Matthews coming to the Appalachian Wireless Arena.
10: Ooh.
11: He's hilarious.
10: Yeah, check that's going to be great.
11: Yeah, he's on YouTube. He's on a farm. He's hilarious. And those go on sale this Thursday at 10 a.m.
10: Okay.
11: So, fun times. You ready for the country announcement?
10: Country announcement. Let's go. Let's get our country on.
11: Right. So, we're excited to bring you. I hope you're ready for this now.
10: I'm
11: ready.
10: This
11: is going to be a good one.
10: Yeah.
11: Okay. Just remember, look at last night. Ella Langley, we announced her, and she's already won every award known to man.
10: I was going
11: to
10: say, you've already got Ella Langley coming, so I don't know what's going to be, what this is going to be. So here we go.
11: Well, on Saturday, August 22nd, we have the Off the Grid Tour, Old 60, with the Jack Wolf Band and Phil Kane coming to the Appalachian Wireless Arena.
10: All righty, August 22nd. And when are those tickets on sale?
11: 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Of course, we'll have everything on social media for you, all the announces, all the bringing it all to you. 10 o'clock will be our first announce today on social, 10:15 the next one, and then 11 o'clock. So everyone be ready for it. Going to be a fun time.
10: Yeah, so you're getting these rolled out on social media throughout the morning, and you heard it all first right here. But, Josh, exciting announcements. Let's go over them one more time. June 18th, WWE. You said it's NXT Live.
11: NXT Live, yes. The star brand of WWE. We're excited to have them. Of course, we've got the fun and exciting, the popular Matt Matthews coming in on November the 7th. He's hilarious. You got to check him out.
10: Yes.
11: And then August 22nd, Old 60 with the Jack Wolf Band and Phil Kane. So a lot of good stuff coming to the arena. I hope you're ready, and I hope you're ready to buy some tickets.
10: Absolutely. And people can get those tickets where?
11: At the Community Trust Bank box office or Ticketmaster.com.
10: All right. Well, Josh, we appreciate you. It's always great to talk to you. You've got a lot more on the lineup there with these three shows. It's a busy time at the arena, and we encourage folks to get out and be a part of these things. Support them. Keep them coming to our region, you know?
11: Oh, yes. So here's the thing, too. You know, this weekend we kick off Main Street Live, our free entertainment, but then we got Saturday – we got Allison Krauss in Union Station. So if you want to hear one of the most purest female voices in music, period, check out Allison Krauss in Union Station.
10: Yeah, it's going to be a good show. So, all right. Well, Josh, we appreciate you, and we'll be talking to you pretty soon, okay?
11: Thank you, Adam. Appreciate you. Talk to you soon.
10: That's Josh Kessler with the Appalachian Wireless Arena.
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13: For your first alert forecast, we have got some toasty temperatures today. We have already started off warm. Skies are going to remain breezy, and those conditions are climbing all the way into the upper 80s. Quite a few folks are flirting with 90, but don't get too comfortable. Here on our Tuesday, we start to see some isolated rounds of action off towards our northwest. That spurs into some thunderstorms, especially by the time we're looking towards our overnight. It's going to be a stormy and rainy west of the week. Not a complete washout the entire time, but definitely a period of time where you want to keep the umbrella close. Our temperatures will fluctuate with the rain chances, so make sure you're staying weather aware with your First Alert weather team. For WYMT, I'm WKYT meteorologist Alexa Minton.

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2: There was a moment for like 2 seconds that none of my body was touching the ground. 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
3: For your first alert forecast, we have got some toasty temperatures today. We have already started off warm. Skies are going to remain breezy, and those conditions are climbing all the way into the upper 80s. Quite a few folks are flirting with 90, but don't get too comfortable. Here on our Tuesday, we start to see some isolated rounds of action off towards our northwest. That spurs into some thunderstorms, especially by the time we're looking towards our overnight. It's going to be a stormy and rainy west of the week. Not a complete washout the entire time, but definitely a period of time where you want to keep the umbrella close. Our temperatures will fluctuate with the rain chances, so make sure you're staying weather aware with your First Alert weather team. For WYMT, I'm WKYT meteorologist Alexa Minton.

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15: For your first alert forecast, we have got some toasty temperatures today. We have already started off warm. Skies are going to remain breezy, and those conditions are climbing all the way into the upper 80s. Quite a few folks are flirting with 90, but don't get too comfortable. Here on our Tuesday, we start to see some isolated rounds of action off towards our northwest. That spurs into some thunderstorms, especially by the time we're looking towards our overnight. It's going to be a stormy and rainy west of the week. Not a complete washout the entire time, but definitely a period of time where you want to keep the umbrella close. Our temperatures will fluctuate with the rain chances, so make sure you're staying weather aware with your First Alert weather team. For WYMT, I'm WKYT meteorologist Alexa Minton.

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7: For your First Alert forecast, we have got some toasty temperatures today. We have already started off warm. Skies are going to remain breezy, and those conditions are climbing all the way into the upper 80s. Quite a few folks are flirting with 90, but don't get too comfortable. Here on our Tuesday, we start to see some isolated rounds of action off towards our northwest. That spurs into some thunderstorms, especially by the time we're looking towards our overnight. It's going to be a stormy and rainy west of the week. Not a complete washout the entire time, but definitely a period of time where you want to keep the umbrella close. Our temperatures will fluctuate with the rain chances, so make sure you're staying weather aware with your First Alert weather team. For WYMT, I'm WKYT meteorologist Alexa Minton.

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0: You know I'm coming back to you. Yeah, yeah. Getting back to the hits faster. 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
2: Drake dropping his new album, Iceman, his newest project since 2025's Party Next Door collab. It's his 9th studio album, his first solo album since 2023's For All the Dogs.
3: And so eat it.
2: Weird Al Yankovic has a musical in the works. The parody hitmaker sharing the news with Howard Stern, saying the work title is Dare to Be Stupid, the Weird Al musical. The Broadway musical will feature songs from his catalog. Some of Weird Al's well-known parodies include Eat It and Like a Surgeon.
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2: The Academy of Country Music revealing the list of presenters for the upcoming 61st annual show. Keith Urban, Ashley McBride, Lauren Elena, Michael Bublé, and Shaboozey set to present awards when the show returns this Sunday at the MGM Grand Garden Arena in Las Vegas. And the Knight Rider car on display in an Illinois museum, mistakenly getting a ticket in New York City. The Trans Am, made famous by the 1980s TV series, has been on display at the Volo Museum in Chicago for a long time now, but managed to receive a $50 traffic ticket from New York City. Turns out the car on the road has the same California license plate, Knight, but museum officials say they're trying to figure out how that specific model is tied to them. The car is also connected to 5 other traffic violations that have gone unpaid in New York City since 2024. In New York, I'm Natalie Migliori. That's entertainment. I'm Jennifer Polsoni.
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14: For your First Alert forecast, we have got some toasty temperatures today. We have already started off warm. Skies are going to remain breezy, and those conditions are climbing all the way into the upper 80s. Quite a few folks are flirting with 90.

But don't get too comfortable. Here on our Tuesday, we start to see some isolated rounds of action off towards our northwest. That spurs into some thunderstorms, especially by the time we're looking towards our overnight. It's going to be a stormy and rainy west of the week. Not a complete washout the entire time, but definitely a period of time where you want to keep the umbrella close. Our temperatures will fluctuate with the rain chances, so make sure you're staying weather aware with your First Alert weather team. For WYMT, I'm WKYT meteorologist Alexa Minton.

0: WKLWFM, Paintsville, Prestonsburg. 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
3: Tomorrow is the Kentucky primary, and Defense Secretary Pete Hegseth will be in Hebron today to rally support for the man running to unseat Congressman Thomas Massey.
4: Defense Secretary Pete Hegseth is heading to Northern Kentucky Monday to campaign for Republican congressional candidate Ed Gowron. The rally is set for 1 p.m. at the Doubletree in Hebron. Gowron, a former Navy SEAL, is challenging longtime Congressman Thomas Massey in Kentucky's 4th District. Hegseth's appearance stands out, as city defense secretaries rarely take such a public role in congressional campaigns. I'm Brady Hopkins.
3: More money has been spent on this congressional primary race than any other in U.S. history, over $25 million. Thomas Massey has accused out-of-state billionaires of trying to buy a seat on Congress. Latest polling in the race shows a dead heat. Secretary of State Michael Adams this past weekend predicting voter turnout to exceed 20%, which is more than normal.
5: We had a huge surge in registrations across the spectrum. R's, but also D's and even I's, registered to vote in big numbers each of the past 2 months. We had 10,000 new voters register in 20 days in April. So that's one indicator. The other is we've had more absentee ballot requests in this primary than we had 4 years ago.
3: Polls will open tomorrow at 6 in the morning. A former Northern Kentucky mayor walking away with a massive payday after suing his own city over a trespassing arrest.
6: Sebastian Ernst was impeached and removed as Falmouth's mayor last year when he tried to return to City Hall months later to reapply for the open job. Police arrested him for trespassing. The charges were quickly dropped, prompting Ernst to file a federal civil rights lawsuit. The city has now agreed to pay out $120,000 to settle the case.
3: That's Travis Laird reporting, and I'm Rick Uccino.
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9: For your First Alert forecast, we have got some toasty temperatures today. We have already started off warm. Skies are going to remain breezy, and those conditions are climbing all the way into the upper 80s. Quite a few folks are flirting with 90, but don't get too comfortable. Here on our Tuesday, we start to see some isolated rounds of action off towards our northwest. That spurs into some thunderstorms, especially by the time we're looking towards our overnight. It's going to be a stormy and rainy west of the week. Not a complete washout the entire time, but definitely a period of time where you want to keep the umbrella close. Our temperatures will fluctuate with the rain chances, so make sure you're staying weather aware with your First Alert weather team. For WYMT, I'm WKYT meteorologist Alexa Minton.

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16: For your First Alert forecast, we have got some toasty temperatures today. We have already started off warm. Skies are going to remain breezy, and those conditions are climbing all the way into the upper 80s. Quite a few folks are flirting with 90, but don't get too comfortable. Here on our Tuesday, we start to see some isolated rounds of action off towards our northwest. That spurs into some thunderstorms, especially by the time we're looking towards our overnight. It's going to be a stormy and rainy west of the week. Not a complete washout the entire time, but definitely a period of time where you want to keep the umbrella close. Our temperatures will fluctuate with the rain chances, so make sure you're staying weather aware with your First Alert weather team. For WYMT, I'm WKYT meteorologist Alexa Minton.

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10: For your First Alert forecast, we have got some toasty temperatures today. We have already started off warm. Skies are going to remain breezy, and those conditions are climbing all the way into the upper 80s. Quite a few folks are flirting with 90, but don't get too comfortable. Here on our Tuesday, we start to see some isolated rounds of action off towards our northwest. That spurs into some thunderstorms, especially by the time we're looking towards our overnight. It's going to be a stormy and rainy west of the week. Not a complete washout the entire time, but definitely a period of time where you want to keep the umbrella close. Our temperatures will fluctuate with the rain chances, so make sure you're staying weather aware with your First Alert weather team. For WYMT, I'm WKYT meteorologist Alexa Minton.

0: WKLW-FM, Paintsville, Prestonsburg. 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
10: For your First Alert forecast, we have got some toasty temperatures today. We have already started off warm. Skies are going to remain breezy, and those conditions are climbing all the way into the upper 80s. Quite a few folks are flirting with 90, but don't get too comfortable. Here on our Tuesday, we start to see some isolated rounds of action off towards our northwest. That spurs into some thunderstorms, especially by the time we're looking towards our overnight. It's going to be a stormy and rainy west of the week. Not a complete washout the entire time, but definitely a period of time where you want to keep the umbrella close. Our temperatures will fluctuate with the rain chances, so make sure you're staying weather aware with your First Alert weather team. For WYMT, I'm WKYT meteorologist Alexa Minton.

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1: 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The 2026 57th District Baseball and Softball Tournament is sponsored by the following businesses: Paintsville Independent Schools, Sal Steak and Ribs, Maynard Chiropractic, County Concrete, and Dairy Queen of Paintsville.
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5: For your First Alert forecast, we have got some toasty temperatures today. We have already started off warm. Skies are going to remain breezy, and those conditions are climbing all the way into the upper 80s. Quite a few folks are flirting with 90, but don't get too comfortable. Here on our Tuesday, we start to see some isolated rounds of action off towards our northwest. That spurs into some thunderstorms, especially by the time we're looking towards our overnight. It's going to be a stormy and rainy west of the week. Not a complete washout the entire time, but definitely a period of time where you want to keep the umbrella close. Our temperatures will fluctuate with the rain chances, so make sure you're staying weather aware with your First Alert weather team. For WYMT, I'm WKYT meteorologist Alexa Minton.

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2: It is time for the Birthday Club, brought to you by Little Caesars of Paintsville. 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And every Friday, I give away a free one of those to one lucky member of our Birthday Club. So if you or someone you know is celebrating a birthday the 18th through the 24th, head on over to our Facebook page and comment that person's name, where they're from, most importantly, what day is their birthday. That way that I can announce it on that day. And if they'll allow it, their age, and we will draw for a winner on Friday. So today is the 18th, and Maddie Carpenter celebrating a birthday. So if you see her at the library, tell her happy birthday. Ava Welch is turning 8 in Sitka. Happy birthday. Kennedy Tackett is turning 4 in Paintsville. Happy birthday. And William Gillespie is turning 32 in Floyd County. So happy birthday to all members of our birthday club, and hope you all celebrate it right with a Little Caesars pizza. This has been the Birthday Club, brought to you by Little Caesars of Paintsville, right here on K94.7.
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12: For your First Alert forecast, we have got some toasty temperatures today. We have already started off warm. Skies are going to remain breezy, and those conditions are climbing all the way into the upper 80s. Quite a few folks are flirting with 90, but don't get too comfortable. Here on our Tuesday, we start to see some isolated rounds of action off towards our northwest. That spurs into some thunderstorms, especially by the time we're looking towards our overnight. It's going to be a stormy and rainy west of the week. Not a complete washout the entire time, but definitely a period of time where you want to keep the umbrella close. Our temperatures will fluctuate with the rain chances, so make sure you're staying weather aware with your First Alert weather team. For WYMT, I'm WKYT meteorologist Alexa Minton.

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1: 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Yesterday at the bar, out of nowhere, we weren't talking about the attractiveness of celebrities. I think we were talking about work. And Audrey just kind of goes, "You guys think Christopher Walken is hot?"
2: 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So, Audrey, I just wanted to
1: 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Do you think that Christopher Walken is hot? More XYZ with Eric Zachary later tonight. 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
1: 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The 2026 57th District Baseball and Softball Tournament is sponsored by the following businesses: Foothills Communications, Community Trust Bank, Paintsville ARH, Made for You, Vanover Hall Bartley & Ward Law Firm, and the Fort Group of Kentucky.
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11: For your First Alert forecast, we have got some toasty temperatures today. We have already started off warm. Skies are going to remain breezy, and those conditions are climbing all the way into the upper 80s. Quite a few folks are flirting with 90, but don't get too comfortable. Here on our Tuesday, we start to see some isolated rounds of action off towards our northwest. That spurs into some thunderstorms, especially by the time we're looking towards our overnight. It's going to be a stormy and rainy west of the week. week. Not a complete washout the entire time, but definitely a period of time where you want to keep the umbrella close. Our temperatures will fluctuate with the rain chances, so make sure you're staying weather aware with your First Alert weather team. For WYMT, I'm WKYT meteorologist Alexa Minton.

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That was Kingdom of Fear, Cameron Wickham, to start off 3 o'clock hour for On the Go with O. Love that song. It came out in March of this year. Something I recently found out was that he was on season 20, which was the 2022 season of American Idol. He only made it into the top 20, which kind of surprises me because I love his music. And really within the past week or so, he was back on American Idol as like the celebrity guest to perform. So that was pretty cool for him. But that was Cameron Wickham, Kingdom of Fear there again to start off On the Go with O this afternoon. We're going to keep it going with Tate McRae, Just Keep Watching, right here.

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You're on the go. I don't want to go home, no way, without you. 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
0: 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Jamaica. It's beaches, it's mountains, lively, yet laid back. 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
1: For your First Alert forecast, we have got some toasty temperatures today. We have already started off warm. Skies are going to remain breezy, and those conditions are climbing all the way into the upper 80s. Quite a few folks are flirting with 90, but don't get too comfortable. Here on our Tuesday, we start to see some isolated rounds of action off towards our northwest. That spurs into some thunderstorms, especially by the time we're looking towards our overnight. It's going to be a stormy and rainy west of the week. Not a complete washout the entire time, but definitely a period of time where you want to keep the umbrella close. Our temperatures will fluctuate with the rain chances, so make sure you're staying weather aware with your First Alert weather team. For WYMT, I'm WKYT meteorologist Alexa Minton.

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That was Yukon there from Justin Bieber. We are about at 3:30, just 30 minutes into On the Go with O this afternoon. And it is time for National What Day? And it is International Museum Day. I love going to museums, especially when it has something to do with a war. I'm a big fan of the national parks and those types of things. And those always bring along a museum of some sort. I think I have to read everything on the wall. And if I don't have time, I'm normally taking pictures so I can read them in the car. Yes, I love museums. It is National Cheese Soufflé Day. National Visit Your Relatives Day. Send on Electronic Greeting Card Day. Guess if you don't want to mail it, you can post it. That'd be one way to do it. It is Supply Chain Professionals Day. I love Reese's Day, and I'm so not celebrating that. I don't like Reese's or anything with peanut butter in it, so definitely not celebrating that. I know so many people that will, though. And it is National No Dirty Dishes Day. So you can try to celebrate National What Day maybe by visiting a museum. You can actually visit museum websites and go through some of the exhibits that way. So that's a fun way to celebrate. Or maybe you are enjoying your

0: or Reese's and like myself. But it is always fun to celebrate National What Day. So coming up after this break is the new one from George Burge and Priscilla Block. Came out on Friday. Fantastic song. Love the music video. Definitely one you got to listen to, which you can if you keep listening here on K94.7.
1: President Trump just made his official endorsement for the United States Senate in Kentucky, and it's conservative Andy Barr.
2: A wonderful man who's been with me all the way, Congressman Andy Barr.
1: In a strong endorsement on True Social, President Trump says Andy Barr has his, quote, complete and total endorsement, and called Andy a, quote, proven winner.
2: He's a good guy and a warrior.
1: The only candidate for U.S. Senate endorsed by President Trump, Trump says Barr will grow our economy, cut taxes, and unleash American energy dominance.
3: Thank you, Andy.
1: A proven winner for Kentucky, Trump endorses Andy as the conservative who will secure the border, safeguard our elections, and defend our Second Amendment.
2: A wonderful man who's been with me all the way, Congressman Andy Barr.
1: A complete and total endorsement from President Trump. Conservative Andy Barr. America first. Kentucky results.
4: I'm Andy Barr, candidate for U.S. Senate, and I approve this message.
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0: Uncle Cracker there with Drift Away, a 2002 song. Fantastic song, that is. And we are about to enter the 4 o'clock hour, coming up right after this break with Green Day, Wake Me Up When September Ends, right here on K94.7.
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21: For your first alert forecast, we have got some toasty temperatures today. We have already started off warm. Skies are going to remain breezy, and those conditions are climbing all the way into the upper 80s. Quite a few folks are flirting with 90, but don't get too comfortable. Here on our Tuesday, we start to see some isolated rounds of action off towards our northwest. That spurs into some thunderstorms, especially by the time we're looking towards our overnight. It's going to be a stormy and rainy west of the week. Not a complete washout the entire time, but definitely a period of time where you want to keep the umbrella close. Our temperatures will fluctuate with the rain chances, so make sure you're staying weather aware with your First Alert weather team. For WYMT, I'm WKYT meteorologist Alexa Minton.

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Houston, Texas. Ella Langley there to start off the 4 o'clock hour for On the Go with O this afternoon. Big time ACM winner, won 7 awards, including Female Artist of the Year. Big night for her. Can't wait to continue playing her music. I'm sure we will always be choosing Texas. But for right now, we're moving on to Benson Boone, Mr. Electric Blue, right here, K94.7.

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0: espresso there from Sabrina Carpenter. We got a couple of local announcements to go over this afternoon. Let's start with one for tomorrow. It is the local lifesaver Kentucky Blood Center blood drive, and this is at the Johnson County Health Department. It is tomorrow from noon until 4 p.m. in the health department parking lot. 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So head on over and do that. You can book your appointment because appointments are preferred, but walk-ins are welcome at at kybloodcenter.org or by calling 800-775-2522. 800-775-2522 to book that appointment. And you have to bring your photo ID for that. So be sure to go check that out. That is, again, tomorrow, a blood drive at the Johnson County Health Department. Is the Kentucky Blood Center from noon until 4 p.m. tomorrow. Then we have entered the countywide cleanup time for 2026. We are about to enter the week for the last name G through O. That is May 25th through the 30th. So next week, May 25th through the 30th, last name G through O. Then if your last name starts with a P through a Z, drop off is June 8th through the 13th. The Johnson County Fiscal Court Voucher Program, this is, it gives residents an avenue for proper waste disposal, helps eliminate illegal dumping throughout the county as well. During this cleanup event, Apple Valley Sanitation agrees to provide additional opportunities by opening the facility on Saturdays from 8 a.m. until noon. So you will receive a color-coded postcard in your mailbox telling you what week is your dump week. Remember, no tires, paint, or construction materials, no dump trucks or commercial vehicles, one drop-off per household, and one truckload or trailer load of debris is eligible to drop off at no cost. So be sure to check your mailboxes and make sure you get your color-coded postcard. So that is our local announcements for this afternoon. So let's talk about some sports real fast, as we have a big night tonight with sports here on 94.7. Softball, the district tournament, will be happening over here. The first game will start at 6 with the second game happening at 8. Scott Ratliff will have those games for you right here on 94.7. Then if you're looking for some baseball action, that is the district tournament as well. All of this hosted at Johnson Central High School on those fields. The baseball games will be aired with Jamie Johnson and myself over on 98.9 WSIP. These games start at 6, the first game, then the second game will follow after about 8 o'clock. So be sure to check out our app, listen in on your radio, and get those games, because these are ones you don't want to miss. So coming up after this break is We Are Young, right here, K94.7.
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22: For your first alert forecast, we have got some toasty temperatures today. We have already started off warm. Skies are going to remain breezy, and those conditions are climbing all the way into the upper 80s. Quite a few folks are flirting with 90, but don't get too comfortable. Here on our Tuesday, we start to see some isolated rounds of action off towards our northwest. That spurs into some thunderstorms, especially by the time we're looking towards our overnight. It's going to be a stormy and rainy west of the week. Not a complete washout the entire time, but definitely a period of time where you want to keep the umbrella close. Our temperatures will fluctuate with the rain chances, so make sure you're staying weather aware with your First Alert weather team. For WYMT, I'm WKYT meteorologist Alexa Minton.

Holy water there from Marshmallow and one of my favorites, Jelly Roll, right there. We're going to keep it going with some Baby Doll as we get ready for our afternoon news right here on K94.7.

0: WKLW Local News at 4:30, brought to you by Frontier Medical Associates of Paintsville. With a look at local news, I'm Adam Priest. Governor Beshear visited Johnson Central High School today, observing the positive impact that a nationwide program utilized by the school has had on students and teachers. Johnson Central High School has the distinction of being a BARR School of Excellence, B-A-R-R, that stands for Building Assets, Reducing Risks. The program focuses on improving student success through stronger relationships with peers and school personnel. Governor Beshear thanked everyone for informing him of the program while honoring the high school's success at the Governor's Cup this year. The governor visited a classroom and took part in a hands-on activity with students before meeting educators and leadership of the BARR program.
1: And right here in Johnson County, we've awarded more than $49 million for the construction of that new high school and the Career and Technical Education Center, because y'all deserve it.
0: School officials pointed out that Johnson Central has experienced unparalleled success in academics, ranking third academically overall in the state of Kentucky, ranking first among public high schools statewide, and student failure rates less than 2%, while holding a 96.8% graduation rate. Governor Beshear also visited Floyd County today to cut the ribbon on two new homes at the New Hope Estates High Ground neighborhood in Prestonsburg. Both houses will go to Kentuckians who lost their homes in the floods of 2022. New Hope Estates will eventually be the site of 34 homes, with priority given to flood survivors. A school bus was involved in a minor accident this afternoon in Magoffin County. According to Magoffin County Schools, a bus traveling to school for evening dismissal was struck by a car along Kentucky Route 7 near the bus garage. No one was injured as a result of the accident. 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
10: For your First Alert forecast, we have got some toasty temperatures today. We have already started off warm. Skies are going to remain breezy, and those conditions are climbing all the way into the upper 80s. Quite a few folks are flirting with 90, but don't get too comfortable. Here on our Tuesday, we start to see some isolated rounds of action off towards our northwest. That spurs into some thunderstorms, especially by the time we're looking towards our overnight. It's going to be a stormy and rainy west of the week. Not a complete washout the entire time, but definitely a period of time where you want to keep the umbrella close. Our temperatures will fluctuate with the rain chances, so make sure you're staying weather aware with your First Alert weather team. For WYMT, I'm WKYT meteorologist Alexa Minton.

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0: If it's being talked about, we're talking about it now. It's Entertainment E! 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
1: Wanna see my picture on the cover? The lead singer of the 1970s band Dr. Hook, Dennis Locorrie, has died, Michael Kastner reports.
2: Sylvia's mother says Sylvia's busy.
3: His rep confirmed he died at the age of 76 following a long and courageous battle with kidney disease. Locorrie is best known for such hits as Sylvia's Mother on the cover of the Rolling Stone and When You're in Love with a Beautiful Woman during a career spanning nearly six decades. He was also a songwriter who helped found the group originally called Dr. Hook and the Medicine Show. I'm Michael Kastner.
1: A Stevie Nicks biography will soon hit the shelves. Mark Mayfield fills us in.

0: It's called Lessons and Lace and was written by music journalist Rachel Bronski. It'll go into detail about her battle with sexist narratives and addiction, her journey to success, and more. Lessons and Lace will be available in hardcover, ebook, and audio formats September the 15th. I'm Mark Mayfield.
1: The 61st Academy of Country Music Awards are in the books. Ella Langley was the big winner of the night, taking home 4 awards, including Female Artist of the Year and Song of the Year for Choosin' Texas. That's entertainment. I'm Jonathan O'Halloran.
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8: President Trump just made his official endorsement for the United States Senate in Kentucky. And it's conservative Andy Barr.
9: Wonderful man who's been with me all the way, Congressman Andy Barr.
8: In a strong endorsement on True Social, President Trump says Andy Barr has his, quote, complete and total endorsement, and called Andy a, quote, proven winner.
9: He's a good guy and a warrior.
8: The only candidate for U.S. Senate endorsed by President Trump, Trump says Barr will grow our economy, cut taxes, and unleash American energy dominance.
10: Thank you, Andy.
8: A proven winner for Kentucky, Trump endorses Andy as the conservative who will secure the border, safeguard our elections, and defend our Second Amendment.
9: A wonderful man who's been with me all the way, Congressman Andy Barr.
8: A complete and total endorsement from President Trump. Conservative Andy Barr. America first. Kentucky results.
11: I'm Andy Barr, candidate for U.S. Senate, and I approve this message.
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27: For your First Alert forecast, we have got some toasty temperatures today. We have already started off warm. Skies are going to remain breezy, and those conditions are climbing all the way into the upper 80s. Quite a few folks are flirting with 90, but don't get too comfortable. Here on our Tuesday, we start to see some isolated rounds of action off towards our northwest. That spurs into some thunderstorms, especially by the time we're looking towards our overnight. It's going to be a stormy and rainy west of the week. Not a complete washout the entire time, but definitely a period of time where you want to keep the umbrella close. Our temperatures will fluctuate with the rain chances, so make sure you're staying weather aware with your First Alert weather team. For WYMT, I'm WKYT meteorologist Alexa Minton.
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0: And they back them stylish. Talk big t-shirt, Billy Eilish. Watch on my wrist, but I want that diamond. Talk crazy when I pull up in sight. Mile high, run that back them stylish. Talk big t-shirt, Billy Eilish. 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Talk crazy when I pull up in sight. Mile high, the first pass, I'm the pilot.
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0: That's I Just Might, Bruno Mars there. And it is just a little bit after the 5 o'clock hour on this busy afternoon. How are you, Adam?
1: It's a hot afternoon, too.
0: It is a warm afternoon.
1: It is. Yeah, you're not saying hot yet. It's 90 degrees and you're still saying warm.
0: Well,
1: how hot does it have to be for you to say hot?
0: Well, I'm cold in the studio, so it's hot outside, but it's cold
1: in
0: here.
1: We got good air. Our air conditioning's working.
0: Last summer,
1: do you remember last summer when it didn't work, though, and then they had to come and fix
0: misery.
1: It?
0: Misery.
1: And they fixed it, and boy, they fixed it good.
0: Yeah, I had a fan with me like every day last year.
1: So we can't complain about it being cold or cool in the studio, you know, when it's this hot outside.
0: True. Are you going to tell them what time it is?
1: It is time for Split Second, and this is a segment we do every day. Olivia will play a split second of a song, and that's the only clue I get, and I have to give you the artist and the title of the song just by hearing it for 1 second.
0: And we have a 2026 song in this.
1: Oh, boy. So
0: mostly because last time we did a 2026, you said it was too new. So, it's been, 5 months since this came out. It came out about 5 months ago.
1: Okay, so it's all right.
0: So, we're going to...
1: I hope it's a big hit that I know.
0: I feel like it is, but we will see as we get this game started. They range between 2020 and today.
1: Okay.
0: So, we will see how it goes.
1: Yeah, we do 3 songs every day, and my goal is to get all 3 of them correct. Normally, I get 1 to 2.
0: There have been
1: a couple editions where I've gotten all 3 songs.
0: True. And today you were pretty nice with my Country College of Knowledge. So I'm all right with you winning these.
1: Okay.
0: Let's see.
1: That is Vodka Cranberry by Conan Gray.
0: Yes.
1: Woo!
0: And that came out August 15th, 2025.
1: What was that?
0: Me trying to say 2025, and I almost said 26.
1: But you still have a 2026 song somewhere in this, right? Either song 2 or song 3. One of those was going to be a 2026 song.
0: Yes, you will have to figure it out.
1: I'm on my own for which one it is.
0: Yep.
1: All right, yeah.
0: I can't give away too much information.
1: All right.
0: Let's see.
1: What?
0: I love this song.
1: That's not I Just Might by Bruno Mars, is it?
0: It is.
1: Oh, my goodness.
0: That is your 2026
1: song. And that is
0: a 20.
1: That's a 26? Okay.
0: Came out the 9th of January, so about 5 months ago.
1: So you thought, but I know what you thought. You thought that I would need the 5 seconds on that one because it would get into the do-do-do-do-do-do-do-do.
0: Yeah, plus...
1: And I probably would have if I didn't just happen to get it, you know?
0: Well, plus, as I was, like, trying to figure it out, it started playing in here. So I was like, there we go.
1: That's the one.
0: And it just so happens that song just played, like, 1 second ago.
1: Okay. So, was that the one that was on when I came in? Yeah.
0: Yes.
1: Okay, yeah. All right.
0: Which I didn't realize at the time.
1: You and I were talking, though. I wasn't paying much attention to what was on. So.
0: True. Now for our third.
1: All right. That is Sports Car by Tate McRae.
0: Yes.
1: Woo! 3 for 3 today.
0: That one came out January 24th, 2025.
1: And it's Monday, so I've had a perfect record all week so far.
0: That's like saying, like, on January 1st, I haven't saw you in a year.
1: I haven't seen you all year. Yeah. Yeah.
0: There you go. You did
1: Woo!
0: It. And we got to talk about sports real fast.
1: Okay.
0: And we are going to end the show here, for me anyway.
1: Okay.
0: As Scott Ratliff's coming on to this side of the place.
1: That's right. It is the 57th District Softball Tournament brought to you. Well, I'm not going to say brought to you by yet. We're going to go over that
0: so
1: list.
0: Many.
1: There's a lot of great supporters of this, and all that is coming up in just a second.
0: Yes.
1: But we do want to thank all of our great sponsors. But yeah, all of the games of the 57th District Softball Tournament, so 2 games tonight and then a championship game on Wednesday. You can hear them all here on K94.7.
0: And then on next Monday is the regional tournament.
1: Yep.
0: And softball will again be on K94.
1: We'll have the entire 15th region softball tournament on K94.7. Baseball.
0: That is with me and Jamie.
1: Yeah. You're going to be working at 98.9 WSIP, so that's why you had to go early.
0: Yes.
1: And that'll be Jamie Johnson doing those games. All the baseball games of the both this week, the 57th district
0: and the region.
1: On WSIP. Baseball on WSIP, softball on K94.7. So that way there's no confusion. Let's just put it out there right now.
0: Yes.
1: All the baseball games in the tournament on WSIP, all the softball games on K94.7. You'll know where to find your game.
0: Exactly.
1: Between these two radio stations.
0: Then tonight, where it's just the district games, mm-hmm. in no particular order because I can't remember the order of the games right now, we have Johnson Central, Paintsville High School, Martin County, and McGoffin County. Those are the four schools competing tonight.
1: In 57th District.
0: Yes. Yeah. And then the winners of tonight's games, the game starts at 6 and 8.
1: Yep.
0: We'll move on to Wednesday. Softball starts at 6. Baseball starts at 7, I want to
1: say. Okay. So 6-7 thing going on Wednesday. But, the winner of tonight's 6 o'clock game and the winner of tonight's 8 o'clock game get each other on Wednesday night at 6 o'clock,
0: I
1: want to
0: say
1: right?
0: 6 o'clock.
1: Or so.
0: Yeah.
1: Well, so whenever it is, we'll have it on the radio for you live.
0: Yes.
1: And tomorrow night, let's give a plug for tomorrow night. We're busy tomorrow night. The election results from around the area will be live on our sister station, 98.9 WSIP.
0: You'll probably end up hearing all of us because right now I am working on a spreadsheet for the McGoffin County election.
1: We're going to try and get all the different counties.
0: Write it down.
1: Yeah. So we're going to have all the results. As many as we can for Johnson and surrounding counties on that coverage tomorrow night on 98.9.
0: So, going to be a busy week for us.
1: Yes.
0: Here, for sure. So, be sure to keep listening here. I will be back tomorrow afternoon. Show will go until 6, just like usual time, before I walk across the hall for our election fun.
1: We'll be right here for the split second fun around this time tomorrow.
0: Yes.
1: Yeah.
0: We're working on our timing, so be sure to keep listening in. So coming up after this break, before we get into that softball action, is Give It To Me from Nelly and Timbaland? I don't think
1: Timbaland.
0: I'm yes, you're
1: Timbaland.
0: Saying
1: Timbaland.
0: And it's Nelly Furtado?
1: Oh, Nelly Furtado. Now, there is a difference in Nelly and Nelly Furtado. You do know that, right?
0: Yes, I know there's a totally different.
1: Okay.
0: But like,
1: Nelly Furtado's female. Yeah.
0: Yes.
1: So this was huge. Probably, I would say, Olivia, somewhere, it would have been between 2005 and 2010 for this song. You were really, really young.
0: Kindergarten. So let's get
1: a little bit of a
0: throwback.
1: It. Throwback Monday, huh? Yeah.
0: I guess so. We play it every day. But this is K94.7.
2: 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The 2026 57th District Baseball and Softball Tournament is sponsored by the following businesses: State Farm Insurance and Agent Paul Pelfrey, Little Caesars Pizza, Fidelis Energy Group, Citizens Bank of Kentucky, Jones Preston Funeral Home, and Patco Pools.
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22: For your First Alert forecast, we have got some toasty temperatures today. We have already started off warm. Skies are going to remain breezy, and those conditions are climbing all the way into the upper 80s. Quite a few folks are flirting with 90, but don't get too comfortable. Here on our Tuesday, we start to see some isolated rounds of action off towards our northwest. That spurs into some thunderstorms, especially by the time we're looking towards our overnight. It's going to be a stormy and rainy west of the week. Not a complete washout the entire time, but definitely a period of time where you want to keep the umbrella close. Our temperatures will fluctuate with the rain chances, so make sure you're staying weather aware with your First Alert weather team. For WYMT, I'm WKYT meteorologist Alexa Minton.

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4: 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This is the site of the 57th District Softball Tournament. Baseball tournament also going underway beside of us. And all those games live on our sister station, 98.9 WSIP. Game one of the tournament will feature the number one seed Johnson Central Lady Eagles, who come in with an 18-16 overall record, a perfect 6-0 in district play, 9-0 in region play. Under head coach Joey Estep in his eighth season, he's 186 and 103 in those 8 years, including this season. The opponent tonight will be the number four-seeded McGoffin County Lady Hornets. They come in 12-10 overall, 1-5 in district play, 7-8 in region play. They were 12-13 a year ago, lost to Paintsville in the first round of this district tournament. Head coach is Tony Skaggs, one of the best around, best fellas as well. 11th season, 149 and 123. He has one district title, 4 district runner-up, 2 regional runner-ups. That was both to Johnson Central in 15 and in 16. Under Coach Estep for Johnson Central, 7 district titles, 4 region championships, and 1 Elite Eight in the KHSAA State Softball Tournament. It's a beautiful evening. It's warm, let me tell you. Woo, it's about 90-something. Wish the wind would really start to blowing. Maybe a cloud or two. There is a few clouds up there, but it's hazy, hot, and humid. So just in time for postseason tournament play, which it usually does, around the Memorial Day and things like that. So we got a lot of action for you here. Game one, Johnson Central McGoffin. Game two coming up around 8 o'clock or so will be Paintsville taking on Martin County. Let's send it back to the radio station. We'll take a quick break. We'll come back, and we'll take a look at these two teams, get you set with the starting lineups, and a whole lot more. This is the 57th District Softball Tournament on K94.7 WKLW.
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8: And welcome back to Johnson Central High School, the site of the 57th District Softball Tournament for 2025. Johnson Central, the defending champions from a year ago, they defeated Paintsville in the championship game. In the last five games, Johnson Central are 3-2. Their last 10, they're 7-3, so playing some pretty good ball the latter part of the season. They've defeated McGoffin County both times this season by the final of 8-3 here at McGoffin and 15-0 in three innings. So they have defeated McGoffin County 19 straight games coming into this matchup. Johnson Central has won 9 consecutive 57 district titles. Defeated Paintsville last year, McGoffin County in 24. Defeated Paintsville in 23, 22, 21, 19, 18. And in 2017, they defeated McGoffin County as well as 16 and 15. McGoffin County won the district championship in 2015. So 2010 was the last year Johnson Central did not play in the regional tournament. They averaged 9 runs offensively, 7 on the defensive end, but during district games, they averaged 15 runs offensively and 1.2 they allow on the defensive end. For McGoffin County, they lost to Paintsville in the first round of the district tournament a year ago. They were 12-13 in their last 5 games. They're 4-1 in their last 10. They're 4-6. Their last win versus Johnson Central was May 21st, 2015. That was the 57th district championship game, and the last district title was 2015 for the Lady Hornets. They averaged 9.4 runs per ball game. They allow 8 defensively. Versus district competition, they averaged 7.3 runs per game. They allow 10.3. So we're getting set for the national anthem. Let's get you set for the starting lineups real quick. For the visitors on the scoreboard, the Magoffin County Lady Hornets, they're going to start, and leading off will be the first hitter, left fielder, number 14, J.C. Wells. Batting number 2, the shortstop, number 33, Casey Harvey. Batting number 3, the catcher, number 22, Abby Barnett. Batting number 4, the first baseman, number 21, Kylie LeMaster. Batting 5, the designated player, number 4, Carissa Keaton. Batting number 6 will be the second baseman, number 10, Macy Williams. Batting number 7, the center fielder, number 23, Bella Trusty. Batting number 8 will be the third baseman, number 9, Finley Rudd. And batting number 9, the right fielder, number 11, Macy Minix. Your flex player is the pitcher tonight, number 7, Ava Hensley. Defensively for Johnson Central, Molly Music over in left field, Josie Dials in center, and Mia Estep in right. Keely Blair over at third, Leah Hall at shortstop. Julie Dials at second, Shelby Arnett over at first base, Kylie Hall behind the plate, and Bella Bowen in the circle tonight for Johnson Central. And on the season, Bella, the eighth grader, her 24th game. This is her 16th start, 96 innings of work. She's allowed 118 hits, 90 runs, 47 of those earned. She's walked 14. She struck out 72. She comes in with a 7-12 overall record with one save and a 3.43 ERA. So Johnson Central getting set to face Magoffin County in this first game of the 57 District Softball Tournament here on K94.7 WKLW. And again, the baseball action over on our sister station, 98.9 WSIP. We're going to send it back to the station. We'll take this break. We'll come back as they're going over the starting lineups and the national anthem, and we'll be back right after this.
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0: That was our national anthem as we are set for this first game of the 2026 57 District Softball Tournament to begin. It'll be the host school and the number one seed Johnson Central Lady Eagles hosting the four seed, the McGoffin County Lady Hornets. Johnson Central in their yellow tops with the Central on the front in the black numbers and numerals, white pants. And for McGoffin County, they come in the all-black uniforms with Hornets in the front part of their uniform, and that's in white. So it's going to be McGoffin County leading things off. J.C. Wells is going to be the first batter for McGoffin County. Wells, a freshman. She comes in hitting .420 on the season. She has 28 runs scored, 29 hits, which is number two on the team, 19 runs batted in. She has six doubles, and she has walked a total of 12 times. So Johnson Central, they will counter with the eighth grader, Bella Bowen. Should be a dandy ball game. So glad you're joining us here on WSIP as we begin another year of postseason tournament coverage. We'll have all games here in the 57th District. Three of them. We have the second game coming up later tonight with Paintsville and Martin County. The softball championship, it is scheduled for Wednesday at 7 o'clock. And, of course, tomorrow night we will have the coverage of election here on our sister station, WSIP. Baseball tournament 57th over there on our sister station, 98.9 WSIP. J.C. Wells will lead things off for the Lady Hornets, and we're ready to go. Facing Bella Bowen and the first pitch of the 2026 District Tournament. First pitch down low, and this one's officially underway. These two teams met twice this year, Johnson Central winning both of those matchups. So Bowen will look in and the pitch. That one is in there for a called strike. Count evens at 1-1. Got J.C. Wells, Casey Harvey in the on-deck circle, and Abby Barnett, the number three hitter. Wells showing bunt, pulls it back, and takes a strike. Count goes 1-2. One ball, two strikes, just underway. And the pitch. That one's going to be fouled off the screen above the first base dugout. Count remains at one ball, two strikes. And if you hear what sounding like the wind blowing, it is not. It's just me with a fan that is right in front of the pitch. That's in there for a called strike three, and that'll be the first out of the inning, first strikeout of the ball game for Johnson Central's Bella Bowen. Casey Harvey will be the batter, the shortstop. Bowen with that pitch in there for a called strike. Harvey on the season, just an eighth grader, hitting .556 in nine at-bats, has five total hits, two doubles, two runs batted in as a strike call, and the count will go at 0-2. One out, top of the first inning, no score, and the pitch on the outside is a ball. The count will go at 1-2. One ball, two strike. The pitch, swing and a miss. And back-to-back punch-outs for Bowen. Two down in the inning brings up Abby Barnett, the catcher. Abby on the season.
1: Up the plate, the catcher, number 22, Abby Barnett.
0: The senior hitting .429, which is tops on the team. 27 hits, 7 doubles, 5 home runs, 17 runs batted in. Matter of fact, had a home run here at Johnson Central last time these two teams met. First pitch in there for a called strike. Kylie LeMaster due up next, but Abby Barnett trying to get the first base runner. Swing and a miss, a little bit behind on that one. And the count will go at 0-2. That one misses down low just a little bit. Count 1-2. Warm evening. It's been a warm day. Tomorrow the same. Sunshine and 90s. But it didn't keep people out. Swing and a miss. And that's going to be a 1-2-3 inning. No runs, no hits, no errors as Bella Bowen strikes out the side. We're going to head to the bottom of the first. No score. Johnson Central coming to the plate in 60 seconds. 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
0: And welcome back to Johnson Central as we go into the bottom of the first inning. It could be worse. We could not have a fan. You know what I mean? We go into the bottom of the first. No score. Johnson Central coming to the plate. Let's take a look at their lineup. First leading off will be the senior center fielder, number 14, Josie Dials. Batting number 2, the junior first baseman, number 18, Shelby Arnett. Batting 3 will be the sophomore second baseman, number 30, Julie Dials. Batting 4th, the senior third baseman, number 12, Keely Blair. Batting number 5, the senior left fielder, number 2, Molly Music. Batting number 6 will be the 8th grader, the pitcher, number 15, Bella Bowen. Batting number 7 will be the 7th grader, the designated player, 00, Mally Price. Batting 8 is the freshman shortstop, number 26, Leah Hall. And batting in the number 9 spot is the junior right fielder, number 1, Mia Estep. Your flex player tonight, the junior catcher, number 27, Kylie Hall. J.C. Wells over in left, Bella Trusty in center, Macy Minix in right field, Finley Rudd at third, Casey Harvey at short, Macy Williams at second, Kylie LeMaster over at first, Abby Barnett behind the plate, and Ava Hensley, the pitcher for Magoffin County. Josie Dials, the leadoff hitter, swinging a miss on the first one. Ava Hensley, a sophomore, this is her 9th start of the season. That changeup on the inside part of the plate, called strike 2. Hensley, she's 4-3 on the season with 1 save, 7.47 ERA, 61 hits allowed, 65 runs, 37 earned, walk 32, strikeout 27, a grounder down to Harvey at short, the throw across in time, one up, one down for the Lady Eagles. That will bring up the first baseman, Shelby Arnett, and Shelby has really, really been on fire at the plate, especially in the last little bit of the season, but been pretty consistent throughout. First pitch is a strike. So Arnett will step in, leads his team with a .429 batting average. Facing Hensley, the pitch. That one in the dirt, count will go to 1-1. Arnett, this is her 99th at-bat, 42 hits, 28 RBIs, 7 doubles, 5 triples, 7 home runs, which is tied for the first spot on this team. Swing and a miss on the pitch outside, 1-2 the count. Julie Dials in the on-deck circle. So Arnett will step up to the plate. The 1-2 offering. That one hit down the line in right field. That's going to be off the fence, but foul. And not a lot behind that swing for Shelby. She kind of just flipped the bat out there and put the bat head on the ball. And the pitch from Hensley. Outside and low. Count goes at 2-2. Again, beautiful evening. We've had sunshine all day, but temperatures in the 90s. Starting to feel like summer. That one hit down the line and foul. Person on their phone didn't even know that ball was coming toward them. 2-2 the count. Plenty of room. Come on down here. Get you a good seat. Plenty of great food. Got some barbecue out there. On the outside, the count goes full at 3-2. Matter of fact, they've got baked potatoes, pulled pork, all the other goodies that go with all that. And a 3-2. That one's a chopper up the middle, fielded by Williams on the first. In time. And there's two up, two down. Nice play there by Macy Williams on the slow bouncer. Now that brings up Julie Dials, the second baseman. Julie will come in hitting 385, 35 hits, 7 doubles, a triple, 7 home runs, 30 runs batted in. That first pitch down low. Keely Blair normally in that number 3 spot, but they moved her down to the 4 and Julie up to the 3. Just experimenting a little bit, getting the solid lineup for Coach Estep. Hensley with the pitch. Swing and a miss on the inside pitch. That was pretty. That was a hard hit. Hard to hit ball there. 1-1 the count. Coming up. The changeup. Dials lays off that one. It's Hensley. First time they've faced her, and she has got the batters a little confused right now. She's using all the plate. So the 1-2 coming up to Dials. That's a called strike. Well, I was off. Now it's 2-2. My apologies there. Behind. That's the story of my life. Now the 2-2. As Dials just got a piece of that one foul. People still rolling in to this ball game. Baseball going on beside of us. 57 district action, Johnson Central and McGoffin County in the first game. So the same matchups in the softball and baseball tonight. The 2-2 offering to the number 3 hitter on the corner. Strike 3 called. That'll do it. And it's a 1-2-3 inning for Ava Hensley and the McGoffin County Lady Hornets. No score after one complete from Johnson Central High School. 57 district softball tournament back in 60.
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0: And welcome back to Johnson Central. We go to the top of the second inning. No score. 1-2-3 innings in this early pitcher's battle. Kylie LeMaster will come to the plate for McGoffin County. Hits from the left side. And the count will go at 1-1. Bella Boehm was able to strike out the side in the top of the first. That one, a foul tip. LeMaster battling there. She's a senior, hitting 400. 24 hits, 22 runs batted in, 5 doubles. Walked 13 times, 21 runs scored. No score, no hits thus far in this matchup. So LeMaster digs in, and that's strike three called, and that will be the first out of the inning, the fourth consecutive strikeout for Miss Bella Boehm.
5: Come on,
0: and that'll bring up Carissa Keaton.
1: Setting up for the plate, the designated player, number 4, Carissa Keaton.
0: Carissa Keaton. She will come to the plate. She's a designated player hitting for the pitcher, Hensley. That's a strike on the corner. The Bella grunt, as she jokingly says. You can probably hear in the mic. I got an outside mic. On the corner, that one missed. Count goes 1-1. Carissa Keaton on the season, just a seventh grader, hitting .353, 12 hits, 5 doubles, 7 runs batted in. That one's going to be hit up the middle, fielded by Dowles, but can't make the play. And Keaton with the first hit of the ball game. That was a slow hit up the middle. Julie Dowles did a great job of getting over there to field it and then make a strong throw, but just not in time as Keaton able to hustle down, and she's got the first hit of the ball game for the Lady Hornets. Brings up Macy Williams, very dangerous hitter. Swing and a miss. Macy, the sophomore, hitting 400, 21 runs, scored 22 hits, 5 doubles, 6 triples, 15 runs batted in. Count is no balls, 2 strikes on the number 6 hitter. That is a swing and a miss. I think she wanted to hold up, or actually didn't want to swing at all, but it was too close. She tried anyway, couldn't get it, so that's a strikeout. Second out of the inning brings up Bella Trusty, the center fielder. We'll get Bella's numbers here in just a moment.
1: Number 23, Bella Trusty.
0: That one misses down low. Trusty on the season, the junior, hitting .361, 22 hits. 14 runs batted in, 2 doubles. That one hit up in the air down the first baseline in foul territory goes Shelby Arnett. She will squeeze the glove, make the catch for out number 3. So McGoffin County, they get no runs, although they did get one hit. They left that runner stranded over at first base after the inning and a half. It is scoreless from Johnson Central. Lady Eagles back to the plate in 60.
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0: And welcome back to Johnson Central. We go to the bottom of the second inning. No score. Johnson Central back to the plate. to begin this bottom of the second. Leading things off will be the senior, Keeley Blair. Keeley hitting .341, 18 runs scored, 30 hits, 8 doubles, 7 runs batted, home runs, I should say, and 31 runs batted in.
1: Keeley Blair.
0: Keeley, one of three Johnson Central players with 7 home runs. They have a school record 49 home runs. Previous record set back a couple of years ago, around 43, I believe. So Johnson Central, a home run hitting team this season. First pitch is a ball on Blair. Waves that pink bat around, waits. That one's going to be gone. That's home run number 50 on the season. Johnson Central will take the 1-0 lead after the 8th home run of the season for Keeley Blair. And 50 home runs now for the Lady Eagles. For Keeley Blair, that's also her 32nd RBI, which is tops on the team. Now Molly Music will come to the plate. Molly is a senior hitting left field or playing left field. Molly is 2 hits away from 150 in her career, as that one's jump foul down the third baseline. So Molly could make some history for her if she can get a couple of hits in this one. Music hitting swinging a hot bat, .361 coming into this one. 18 runs batted in, 35 hits, team leading 8 doubles and 5 home runs on the year. 1-1 the count. And a baseball coming over into the softball field. That absolutely scared the pitcher to death, and I don't blame her.
8: Everybody clap your hands.
0: And that will happen occasionally. The 1-1. That one's hit well in the left field over the left fielder's head. Wells will go field that one, and Molly Music will have hit 149 on the season. Or on her in her career, and that's going to be a double. So Johnson Central opens up this second inning with a home run by Blair and a double by Music, brings up Bella Bowen. Bowen hitting .389, 37 hits, 25 RBIs, 4 doubles, 2 triples, 5 home runs for the 8th grader. And it's a check swing. Is it going to be a foul off the bat or her arm? They're going to say foul ball. That was a changeup. So Bella Bowen will pick up the bat and steps back in. Runner on at second. 1-0 Johnson Central, bottom of the second. Pitch to Bowen. That one hit down to the second baseman. Harvey Fields throws across in time. Music stays put at second. And that's one out. Nice play there by Casey Harvey. Now Mally Price will come to the plate, and Mally, since been inserted into the lineup, has just exploded. .341 average, 15 hits, 13 RBIs, 6 home runs, and 3 doubles on the season. First pitch is a little low for a ball. Very, very dangerous, powerful lineup for Johnson Central. That one misses. Count goes at 2-0. You've got Josie Dials. She's got 7 home runs on the year. Shelby Arnett with 7. I mean, this is a potent lineup. Inside, but a strike call. Mally Price with 5. Molly Music with 5. 4 to the next batter, Leah Hall. 2-1 the count, 1 out. 1 on down at second. 1-0 Johnson Central. That one hit down to the shortstop, Harvey. The throw across is in time. And 2 down. That's a nice pick over there at first by Kylie LeMaster. Now Leah Hall will come to the plate. The freshman shortstop, 330 hitter, 26 RBIs, 33 hits, 6 doubles, 4 home runs. That one just missed upstairs a little bit. 1-0. Missed down and in. Count goes at 2-0. Mia Estep in the on-deck circle. Hitter. So Leah Hall will go on down to first base. Runners on the corners.
1: Now batting the right.
0: And
1: field.
0: Now Mia Estep will come to the plate. Last time we had a broadcast versus Russell, she had a grand slam in that ball game. Runner goes at first, slides in safely. So now that puts runners in scoring position. For Leah Hall, her fourth stolen base. The 1-0 pitch has a foul tip. Count 1-1. One ball, one strike, two outs, two on, 1-0 after the home run to lead off this inning by Keeley Blair. And that one bounces up to the plate. Count will go at 2-1. The 2-1 offering. That's a chopper foul over the first base dugout. Count will go at 2-2. The winner of this one moves on to face the winner of the next game between Paintsville and Martin County. That game is set to start about 8 o'clock. Championship game on Wednesday, weather permitting, at 7. Upstairs, count will go full at 3-2. So Ava Hensley with the 3-2 payoff pitch. That one hit well in the center field, but caught by Bella Trusty. And that will end the inning for the Lady Eagles. But they do get a leadoff home run by Keeley Blair, her 8th of the season. And as we head to the third, it is Johnson Central 1, McGoffin County 0. 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
0: All right, back here at Johnson Central, 57 District Softball Tournament. Leading things off will be Finley Rudd, and she promptly hits that one down to Keeley Blair at third. One up, one down. And now that brings up the number 9 hitter, the right fielder, number 11, Macy Minix.
1: Number 11, Macy Minix.
0: Macy on the season, the senior hitting 283. 13 hits, a double, 8 runs batted in. First time at the plate. And a strike call. Bella Bowen, the 8th grade pitcher for Johnson Central, has really been around the strike zone. That one's going to be hit into center field and down for a base hit. Nice piece of hitting by Macy Minix. She let the speed of that pitch just come in contact with the bat and flared it right over the shortstop's head. So another hit, second of the game for the Lady Hornets. And back now to the top of the order. J.C. Wells, she struck out looking to lead off the ball game. But she is a very dangerous leadoff hitter for the Lady Hornets. And Coach Tony Skaggs, that one hit down the line at first. And a foul ball. Although Arnett, the first baseman, did collide with the first base coach for McGough, and I don't think she was going to make it to that one anyway. So Wells will step back up. 0-1 on the corner. That one missed. One ball, one strike. One away and one on. That one's going to be hit up in the air. Third baseman Keely Blair will squeeze the glove, make the catch, two down. And now brings up Casey Harvey, the shortstop.
1: Now batting number 33, Casey Harvey.
0: Warm, warm day. Wow. Casey Harvey struck out. Part of that 3 consecutive strikeouts to begin the ball game for the Lady Hornets. That fastball missed upstairs. Pitch from Bowen. That one hit up in the air, out to right field. Eastep will call for it, make the catch. And that is the third out of the third for McGoffin County. No runs. They do pick up a hit. No defensive errors and one left on after 2.5. It's 1-0 Johnson Central 57 District softball tournament.
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10: 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Thank you for all your hard work over this past year. We've got this, Eagles. Good luck in the postseason.
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0: Scott Ratliff back here at Johnson Central High School softball field, Joe Taylor Sports Complex. So we go into the bottom of the third inning. Johnson Central leads it 1-0. That came off the bat of the home run by Keely Blair, who led off the second. Coming to the plate, top of the order, Josie Dials grounded out to the shortstop, Harvey, who's been busy defensively tonight.
1: Number
0: no
1: 14,
0: score in the baseball tournament, McGoffin County and Johnson Central. looks to be in the third inning or second. So Dial steps in. The pitch from Hensley. Missed. Inside, ball one. Dials, Arnett, Dials. Due up. 1-2-3. Paintsville, Martin County. Due up next. That one missed. And the count will go at 2-0. Missed on the inside portion of the plate. 3-0. So Josie Dials looking to get on for the first time tonight. And that one missed. And that's going to be a four-pitch walk. First walk issued in the ball game for Ava Hensley. Down brings up Shelby Arnett. Shelby grounded out to Macy Williams and a close play back in the first. So Ava Hensley looks and the pitch shows bunt and that's foul. Sun still beating down here at Johnson Central. You won't see any shade until later on. Dial's able to get down the second. That one's going to be hit into the gap. Right center field, that's going to be an RBI. More likely a triple for Arnett. She'll try it anyway. Run will come in, sliding head first, and that's going to be an RBI triple for Shelby Arnett. A team-leading sixth triple of the season. And her 29th run batted in. Just a beautiful swing from the left-handed hitter.
1: Julie Dials.
0: 2-0 Johnson Central. Brings up Julie Dials. That one bounces up to the plate. The 1-0. Swing and a miss. That one gets away from the catcher. And that will allow Arnett to come in and score on the wild pitch. Actually, I think that's a pass ball. So count will go to 1-1. And it's 3-0 Johnson Central. Our scoreboard update is brought to you by Jones Preston Funeral Home. Their primary goal is to fulfill each and every family's individual needs. When they're called on, Jones Preston Funeral Home will be there. 3-0 to score. Swing and a miss by Dials. Had a big cut on that changeup. Of course, Preston Monuments and Memorials, our broadcast table sponsor, helping create a lasting tribute for you and your loved one. That one's hit down the line, foul at third. Don't forget, coming up after tonight's ball game, we will have your clutch player of the game. 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

0: Missed upstairs. Count will go at 3 balls and 2 strikes. Keeley Blair, who got the scoring started for the Lady Eagles in the on-deck circle. The payoff pitch. And that's going to be another walk issued by Hensley. Second of the inning, and brings up the very dangerous Keeley Blair. Keeley led off the second with a solo home run to get the scoring going for the Lady Eagles. And now an opportunity to possibly bring Dials around. That one hit up the middle. Fielded by Harvey. Steps on the bag at second and on to first. And that's exactly what Hensley and Magoffin County, they call for. Nice play over there by the shortstop. She's made several plays tonight. So now 2 down. So that'll go 6 unassisted.
1: Molly, music.
0: And 6-3 on the double play. Up in the air, caught by the pitcher, Hensley. Molly Music promptly pops up, and the third out is made. But Johnson Central, they do get 2 runs on the board. We head to the fourth. They lead it 3-0 over Magoffin County in the 57 District softball tournament.
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0: Abby Barnett's going to lead things off for Magoffin County here to start the fourth. Bella Bowen has allowed no runs, 2 hits, and a swing and a miss by the number 3 hitter, the senior catcher, Barnett. Had a home run last time these two teams faced each other here at Johnson Central in a big Lady Eagles victory. Swing and a miss. That one a little bit outside, but Barnett unable to lay off of it. No balls, 2 strikes on the 3-hitter. That one's a slow roller down to second. Dials will grab it, flips it over, and it's out of the glove of Barnett. I'm going to give that one a base hit. That was going to be a hard play to make with Abby. Nice effort there by the Lady Eagles. Now, I don't know if that is official, but that's what I'll go with.
1: Stepping up to the plate for the Lady Hornets, number 21.
0: The third hit of the ball game for the Lady Hornets. Kylie LeMaster will come to the plate now. Hits from the left side. Usually a left hitting softball player, more of the slap hitter. That one hit up the middle. Dials will flip over and late. That one hit off of the chest of the shortstop. Dials would have probably been better off just to step on the bag herself, but did not, and that's going to be a fielder's choice, and everybody's safe. Now Carissa Keaton, who had the first hit of the ball game for the Lady Hornets at the plate. Tying run at the plate as well for the Lady Hornets. Carissa, just a 7th grader, but going to be a nice pitcher for the Lady Hornets. That one hit up the middle, threw for a base hit. That's going to score Barnett, and the Lady Hornets on the board. Now she stepped on it. She didn't step on the plate. I know everybody for Central was pointing, hey, trying to get their attention. But that's going to be an RBI base hit.

0: for Carissa Keaton, her second hit of the ball game, and the first RBI.
1: Mason Williams.
0: So three consecutive hitters in this inning reaches safely. Macy Williams now the batter. Big swing and a miss there. Strike. I say it's pretty warm on that turf as well. The 0-1 coming up. Swing and a miss on the fastball from Bella Bowen. 3-1, the score on the Jones-Preston Funeral Home scoreboard update. Swing and a miss. That will be a strikeout. First out of the inning. And the sixth of the ball game for Bella Bowen.
1: Number 23, Bella Trusty.
0: Brings up Bella Trusty, who popped up in foul territory to first base. That one misses outside. Ball one. They honored Randy DeLong, an All-State softball player a couple of years ago, now in college, down at Midway. It's also where Josie Dials will join her on the softball field. But they honored her with the all-time home run numbers here at Johnson Central, gave her a plaque. The 1-1 pitch coming up on the corner, missed. So now all of a sudden, Bella having a little trouble finding the zone. It's a 2-1 count on the number 7 hitter. Tying run aboard at first base. Bella Trusty represents the go-ahead run. That one hit up in the air. Foul territory. Right field. Mia Eastep able to get over there and make the play and then made a strong throw in. Two down. Brings up Finley Rudd. Finley Rudd, the third baseman, she grounded out to the third baseman. They're only at bat.
1: Lady Hornets, number 9, Finley Rudd.
0: So Bella Bowen, excuse me, with the pitch. That one hit well into right field, going back as Eastep, and she's able to find it and make the catch. Rudd hit it well opposite field, but on the edge of the warning track, Eastep able to make the play, and that will be the final out of the inning. But Magoffin County, they do get one run. We head to the bottom of the fourth. Johnson Central leads it 3-1 in the 57th District softball tournament.
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0: Scott Ratliff back here at Johnson Central. As the Lady Eagles back to the plate, they got a 3-1 lead over Magoffin County. The Lady Hornets with one run, but they threatened for more and just about got it. after Rudd sent it deep. But got one run, and we head to the bottom of the fourth. 3-1, Johnson Central. Bella Bowen leading things off. She grounded out to Harvey at short, who's been very busy in the field for Magoffin County. That first pitch inside. Johnson Central leading it in baseball action over Magoffin, 1-0, bottom of the third. That game over on our sister station, 98.9 WSIP, my normal home. Over there is Jamie Johnson has the broadcast of that one. We'll have an entire baseball tournament on WSIP, not only here in the district, but in the region as well, which will be next week. We'll have all the softball action here on WKLW. The 2-0. Make that 3-0. Paintsville and Martin County in the next ball game. Bowen, Price, Hall do up. And that's going to be a walk to start off this inning. Third walk issued for Hensley, and that's going to bring out Coach Skaggs to talk things over. We'll step away. We'll take a quick break. 30 seconds and be right back to Johnson Central.
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0: Scott Rattler back here at Johnson Central on this warm Monday evening. Everybody was talking about, well, when's it going to warm up? Well, you got your wish. It's warmed up and could get warmer. And we're back here as we have a
1: number double zero, Mally Price.
0: New pitcher, Carissa Keaton. Facing Mally Price, shows bunt, bunts it foul. Ava Hensley, three innings of work, three runs allowed, three hits, struck out one, walk three. The runner at first, if she comes around to score, would belong to Hensley.
1: Eagles number four, Lizzie Williams.
0: Lizzie Williams is the courtesy runner for Bowen at first, who walked. Mally Price at the plate. She's 0 for 1, grounded out to short. That one hit into center field and into the glove of Bella Trusty. The throw to first is not in time, but wow, a strong throw by Bella. One down. Leah Hall will be the batter now. Leah was hit by a pitch. Crowd still rolling in. A lot of people here.
1: Stepping up to the plate for the Lady Eagles.
0: In the stands.
1: 26, Leah.
0: Out in the outfield, along the fence. The pitch from Keaton. Change up. Hitting the center field. Caught by Trusty, and Lizzie Williams will make it back to first. So Keaton promptly comes in and gets two outs. Both hit to center field. Brings up Mia Easton. Mia flew out to center field. Her only plate appearance back in the second.
1: Number one, the right fielder.
0: We're in the bottom of the fourth. 3-1, Johnson Central leads it on the Jones-Preston Funeral Home scoreboard. That one hit well into right field, but caught by Macy Minix. And what a job coming in by Carissa Keaton. She threw one, two, three, four pitches and got three outs. We head to the fifth. Still 3-1. Lady Eagles lead it. We'll be back in 60.
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0: Macy Minix will lead things off for the Lady Hornets. She had a base hit back in the third. We go to the top of the fifth, 3-1 Johnson Central. First pitch to Minix from Bowen is up high for a ball. That one hit up on the infield. First baseman Shelby Arnett will go right in front of the first base dugout, make the catch, one away. Back to the top of the order in J.C. Wells, 0-2, strikeout, and a pop-up.
1: Now batting number 14, J.C. Wells.
0: McGoffin County had one run in the fourth, threatened with more, but Bowen was able to pitch her way out of trouble. First pitch to Wells, a ball. Casey Harvey in the on-deck circle. On the corner, strike, 1-1. Bowen, swing and a miss by Wells. Fooled her on that one. And she looks down at the coach, Skaggs, and she just waved her hand like, I don't know what that was. 1-2 the count. Outside, 2-2. Nobody on, one away. We're in the top of the fifth. Here from Johnson Central, Lady Eagles lead it over McGoffin County. The 2-2 outside, the count goes full. Three balls, two strikes. Bella Bowen with the pitch. Fouled off of the fence there at first base. Three and two. Swing and a miss. Second time tonight, Wells has struck out, once swinging, once looking. Two down in the inning brings up Casey Harvey, who has struck out swinging in the first and flew out to right field to end the third.
1: The shortstop, number 33, Casey Harvey.
0: The pitch from Bowen. Missed down low. Winner this one moves on to the championship game set for Wednesday night, unless things change. They'll face the winner of the next game, Paintsville and Martin County. That pitch missed down and in. 2-0 the count. The 2-0 to Harvey. It's a slow chopper. Julie Dowles will have to hurry, and she just made the play. Harvey was really getting down the line, but that'll be out number three in a bang-bang play at first. No runs, no hits, no errors for the Lady Hornets. We go to the bottom of the fifth, Johnson Central. They're hanging on to the 3-1 lead here in the 57 District softball tournament.
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0: And welcome back to Johnson Central. As we go into the bottom of the fifth, Johnson Central, they lead this one.
1: Now batting three, Lady Eagles, number 14,
0: 3-1. Josie Dowles leading things off. She walked and scored last inning, facing Carissa Keaton for the first time. First pitch is a ball. Another baseball coming over into the softball complex. And while we have this opportunity, just seeing a message, power will be off tomorrow, approximately 9 a.m. to 3 p.m. This will affect the areas from the Thelma substation on Derby Drive to the old sand dredge at Tudor Key, and also to the mouth of Lively Lane on Route 1107. That's from Big Sandy RACC. So there's just some information. Do with it what you will. Of course, tomorrow's Election Day. We encourage everybody to get out there and vote if you haven't already in the early voting. That one's fouled off the dugout at third base. 2-1. Bottom of the fifth inning. 3-1 Johnson Central. They scored one in the second on a home run from Keeley Blair. Added two more in the third. That one's chopped foul by Josie. The Midway, is that university or college? Midway University? College. I can't. College. It's where Josie will be attending next year. That one is hit well into center field and off the bottom of the fence. Trusty will field it, and sliding in safely to second is Josie Dowles. Line drive double, her first extra base hit of the ball game. And for Josie, that is her fifth double of the season. Shelby Arnett will come to the plate. She had an RBI triple and a run scored back into third. She grounded out to second in the first. So she's 1-for-2 with an RBI and a run scored. Upstairs on the changeup. Some clouds rolling in here. The 1-0. Hit up the middle. Fielded by Williams. The throw over to first in time. That does advance the runner. Shelby Arnett just about beat that one out. But it goes 4-3. Runner advances to third base. Julie Dowles at the plate.
1: Your second baseman, number 30.
0: Julie walked and has struck out. That one hit off the end of the bat. Fielded by Keaton. Goes to first in time and an RBI for Julie. Nice base running there. Nice play there by Keaton. 1-3 on the put out. But that will score Johnson Central's fourth run, and that will give Julie an RBI.
1: Now
0: Keeley Blair will come to the plate with nobody on. Swing and a miss on that changeup. She hit the home run back in the second solo shot. Then hit into a double play in the third. The 0-1. Strike two call on the inside part of the plate. A pretty pitch there from Carissa Keaton, the young seventh grader. And the pitch. On the corner. Just missed, however. 1-2. Swing and a miss. And Carissa Keaton has come in, and she's done a nice job in relief, but she does allow one run in that inning for Johnson Central. They now lead it 4-1 as we head to the sixth. 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
0: Welcome back to Johnson Central. We go to the sixth. And it is Abby Barnett leading things off. She fouls the first pitch away for a ball. Oh, I'm sorry, for a strike. Duh. Barnett, LeMaster, and Keaton. Bella Bowen in the circle for the Lady Eagles. On the corner, ball one. 1-1 the count. 4-1 to score on the Jones-Preston Funeral Home scoreboard update. 1-1. Nobody out. Top of the sixth. Down low. Two balls, 1-1. Swing and a miss. Count even. Set 2 apiece. That one hit well in the center field, but there is Josie Dowles. He plays very good out there in the center field area. She makes the catch on the run, one away. Hit well, though, but one down. Brings up Kylie LeMaster.
1: Now batting for the Lady Hornets, number 21, Kylie LeMaster.
0: Strike. Kylie LeMaster is hitting through a fielder's choice. Struck out looking. Hit into left field, down the line, and foul. 0-2. Carissa Keaton, she's due up next, was the designated player, but now the pitcher. No balls, two strikes. One away. We're in the top of the sixth, 4-1 Johnson Central. Game one of two tonight. On the corner, just missed, 1-2. Johnson Central, the defending champs. They've won 9 straight 57 district titles in softball. 1-2 down in the dirt. Count will even out at 2 apiece. So Kylie will step back in. Swing and a miss. Second out of the inning. Eighth strikeout of the ball game for Bella Bowen brings up Carissa Keaton.
1: Now batting for the Lady Hornets, your pitcher, number 4, Carissa Keaton.
0: Keaton has 2 singles in the ball game, also a run batted in. Bella Bowen with the pitch. First one, check swing. Able to hold up is Keaton, 1-0. Two down here in the inning. Swing and a miss. One ball, one strike. Macy Williams hoping to get a turn. She's in the on-deck circle. Hit foul down the first base line. Count is 1-2. Two down, 1-2 the count on Keaton, the number 5 hitter for the Lady Hornets. Bowen with the offering outside, exactly where Kylie Hall set up. But a 2-2 count now. Baseball update. Looks like it's still 1-0. Is that true? Hit in the air. Right on the edge of the grass at second. Julie Dowles goes out, makes the catch. And that's the third out of the inning. So nothing going for McGoffin County in the sixth. We go to the bottom of the sixth. Johnson Central, they have the lead, and they'll pick up the bats when we return.
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0: Back here at Johnson Central High School, Lady Eagles Field, as we're going into the bottom of the sixth. Johnson Central leads it 4-1 on the Jones Preston Funeral Home scoreboard. Carissa Keaton, she is starting her, well, officially her third inning, because she came in the fourth and nobody out, and promptly threw four pitches and got three outs. So that's pretty good efficiency there. She did allow a run and a hit in the fifth. So she's going to be facing Molly Music, who is one hit away from her 150th hit. Molly had a double in the second, popped up to the pitcher to end the third. So let's see if Molly can make some history for herself.
1: Number 2, Molly Music.
0: Molly digs in. She signed to play at UPike. And that pitch on the inside part of the plate for a ball. And she is facing Carissa Keaton for the first time in this ball game. Music, Bowen Price, the pitch on the outside. Count will go at 2-0 on Molly. I was talking with her dad earlier, and he told me two hits away from 150 in her career. Of course, she played at Paintsville the last few years. The 2-0, and the count goes 3-0. Now, if you've not decorated your home with any of those pretty ferns, flowers, or anything like that, plants, or for your garden, come check out the Johnson Central FFA. Hit up the middle, and there it is. Hit number 150 in her career for Molly Music.
1: Ladies and gentlemen, let's give a congratulations to Molly Music. That has hit 150 in her career.
0: Congratulations to Molly.
1: Congratulations, Molly.
0: So Molly will get aboard, and they're going to be a runner for her into the ball game. Now Bella Bowen will come to the plate. Bella has walked and grounded out.
1: Now batting for the Lady Eagles, your pitcher, number 15, Bella Bowen.
0: Is that Cantrell over there at first? I think it is. So Bella Bowen steps up, 0-1 with a walk. Nope, it's Ava McCarty at first base running. Bowen waits on the offering. Fouled off the screen. Nobody out. One on for the Lady Eagles. They lead it 4-1 here in the bottom of the sixth. Paintsville and Martin County up next. The 1-1 coming up. Hit foul down the line. She jumped on an inside pitch and pulled it. Ava McCarty running. She's the eighth grader at first base.
1: Courtesy runner for the Lady Eagles, number 7, Ava McCarty.
0: The 1-2 coming up to Bella Bowen, the eighth grader. Fouled away. Battle continues. One ball, two strikes. That's going to be hit into the left field. Nice piece of hitting there for Bella. An And that's going to be her first hit of the ball game. We'll probably have a courtesy runner for her. It's going to be Williams again. So the first two aboard for Johnson Central here in the sixth.
1: Number four, Lizzie Williams.
0: You've got an eighth grader in McCarty at second, an eighth grader in Williams at first, who is running for an eighth grader, and you've got a seventh grader at the plate in Mally Price.
1: Number double zero, Mally Price.
0: Some youth on this squad that's going to be pretty good in the coming years. They're already pretty good. Down in the dirt, Mally's not going to budge. That's her batter's box, and she ain't going to move for nobody. 1-0 the count. If you don't know Mally, you need to get to know her because she will crack you up or just crack you. I mean, she's liable to do either. 5-0 Johnson Central in baseball. That one's going to be hit to the gap. Rolls to the fence in left center field. One run will score. Two runs will score. And Mally's going to slide in to third with a triple. And they're tangled up over there at third base. But that two runs across for Johnson Central to add to their lead, now 6-1. Well, I think we're going to call that a double, and then she advances on the throw. That's probably the better call there. So two across. And that will bring up Leah Hall. Leah has been hit by a pitch and flew out to center field.
1: Now batting the shortstop, number 26, Leah Hall.
0: Leah Hall will step into the box. Hit into the air and over the second baseman. That will score Mally. And Johnson Central with three now on the board. An RBI for Leah Hall on the single. Seven to one. Now Mia Estep will come to the plate.
1: Now batting the right fielder, number one, Mia Estep.
0: That one's going to be hit into the air, down for a base hit, and gets away from the left fielder. They're going to wave Hall around. They're going to hold her up. So that will be a base hit for Mia Estep, and then she will advance on in error, the first of the ball game. Leah Hall will go over to third base and back to the top of the order. Josie Dowd. I've been joined here by George Sayers' favorite daughter.
1: Stepping up to the plate for the Lady Eagles, the center fielder,
0: right?
1: Number 14, Josie.
0: I said I've been joined by George Sayers' favorite daughter. Is that true? You his favorite daughter?
4: The one and only.
0: The one and only, see? That had to set in there, didn't it? 7-1 to score. Runners on at second and third. Josie Dowell's at the plate. Down low. 2-0 the count. Johnson Central, they led this one 4-1 at the start of this sixth inning, but they put three on the board to make it 7-1 on the Jones-Preston Funeral Home scoreboard update. 2-0 the count. Inside. Again, still 5-0 in baseball. Johnson Central leading McGoffin. That game over on our sister station, 98.9 WSIP. The 3-1, a 3-0 strike. Now it's 3-1. Johnson Central trying to get the victory. They still nobody out. And that's going to walk the bases loaded for the very dangerous Shelby Arnett. Bases are juiced. And one swing of the bat, and Arnett can win this one.
1: Now batting for the Lady Eagles, the first baseman, number 18, Shelby Arnett.
0: Shelby Arnett had an RBI triple and a run scored in the third. The pitch hit down through. One in. Two in. They're going to wave another in. Three runs across, and Shelby will go down to second. So Josie Dowles will score from first, Hall from third, Estep from second, and Johnson Central one run away from winning this one. So three RBIs across for Shelby Arnett on the single. And they're going to walk Julie to bring up Keeley. So intentional walk. You got a force at third. Still nobody out.
1: 12, Keeley Blair.
0: Keeley Blair can win it if she can bring in Arnett from second. Down in the dirt. Molly Music, who led off this inning in the on-deck circle. It is 10-1 here in the bottom of the sixth. Johnson Central needed one more run to advance to the championship of the 57th and into the regional tournament. Up and upstairs. Upstairs, 3-0 the count. And the pitch. And that's going to walk the bases loaded. And that'll bring up Molly Music. Molly led off this inning with a base hit, her 150th. If she can get 151, that would be the game-winning RBI as well. And that one down the line. Pulled foul. Carissa Keaton is the pitcher in relief for Ava Hensley. Winning run at third. Molly Music at the plate. Fresh off of her 150th career hit. Swing and a miss. Keaton challenged her. Oh, two. Upstairs. One ball, two strikes. Winner moves on to the championship and punches their ticket into the 15th region tournament next week from Prestonsburg. The 1-2 hit into the air. That might be deep enough. It's caught by Wells, and Arnett will come across to score, and that will be your ball game. Johnson Central erupts here in the sixth inning to score seven runs, and that will be your final. It is Johnson Central 11 and Magoffin County 0. That will end Magoffin County's season, and Johnson Central will move on. Magoffin County will end their season at 12-11. Johnson Central, they will improve to 19-16. We're going to step away, take this break, come back, and we'll get you set for game two coming up. Magoffin County loses it to Johnson Central 11-1.
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0: And welcome back to Johnson Central. Your final, Lady Eagles win it in advance to the championship game set for Wednesday, 11-1 over Magoffin County. Johnson Central, the winning pitcher will be Bella Bowen. Six innings of work, one run allowed, four hits, struck out eight, and did not walk a batter. For Magoffin, your loss will go to Ava Hensley. Three innings of work, three runs allowed, three hits, walked three, struck out one. Johnson Central, they finished with 11 runs on 11 hits, but more importantly, they will advance with the victory over Magoffin County, the final 11-1 in six innings. Stay tuned. We got more softball on the air as it will be game two of this 57th district opening night. Paintsville and Martin County coming up, set for about 7 o'clock. So we'll send it back to the radio station. Hear some more words from our great sponsors, some music, and I'll be back in about a half hour or so, and we'll get you going for game number two. Again, your final in game one, Johnson Central wins it 11-1 in six innings over Magoffin County.
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2: It feels good.
1: It feels better. We got a couch. That's a good start.
3: Yeah, yeah. I'm really into the couch. It's really nice.
1: I didn't need you to say it that way, but
2: Audrey was not trying to do like anything that didn't involve being on the mic. She was like, I'm staying on the couch. She's like, to get out.
1: I will only get up when we start the show.
2: Right.
3: It's so nice.
1: This is why I'm realizing couches could be a bad idea for the workplace and productivity. Today on the show, running back some of the songs that came out over the week that we think you might be into. We call it XYZ Fresh Out. We've also got your mental health moment coming up on the way.
2: That's right.
1: Ideas, tips, tricks to be the best version of yourself. 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Shakira, who's been facing some legal issues, is not guilty.
3: She's fine.
1: We'll talk about it next.

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1: Shakira is not guilty, but before Audrey reads the XYZ ENT Entertainment Report, I want Jordan to announce that Shakira is not guilty as Shakira would sing it.
2: Oh, come on, man.
1: Come on, Jordan.
2: That's really, because like, I can only hear...
3: Really?
2: Not guilty.
1: Can I just do
4: my hips don't lie?
2: No day, no day, no day. There you go.
4: I'm not guilty, guilty, guilty.
1: That was a layup. Come okay. on. All right, Audrey.
3: Okay. Just jumping right in. Yep. Okay, basically, Shakira has been like kind of in this tax fraud situation with Spain
1: She's definitely been in it.
3: Yeah. For like what? I think like 8 years.
1: Was it tax fraud or tax evasion? Or did one lead to the other?
2: I think it was a little bit of both.
1: Okay.
3: Yeah. Yes. Tax fraud. No, it was tax fraud. So what happened was they have to now refund her.
1: Well, she's getting her money back.
3: Yeah. $64 million.
1: Wow. She got some good lawyers.
3: Yes.
2: So let's go.
1: Because I promise you she owed that money.
3: So, so this is the money that she didn't pay in taxes plus whatever fine on top of it that was associated with it. But the reason why she was acquitted was because this is from 2011. The reason why she was acquitted was because Spain could not prove that she had spent 183 days there, which would make her, you know,
2: like a full citizen.
3: Like a full citizen. Like, what would you say? She was supposed to pay those taxes.
1: Yeah.
3: She was like,
1: the majority of a year in any one place, that's your residency. So that's what they were trying to claim. She lived here. Which she very well might have, but and like they had no way to officially prove it.
3: Well, right. So she was like, no. I only spent.
2: No.
3: Exactly. She said, I only spent 163 days there.
2: No. We're beating it by 20 days?
3: Yes.
2: Let's go.
3: So they're like, you're good. But I guess there was a while ago, she just kind of like took a plea deal and like paid whatever money she had to pay for a separate charge. Sure.
1: Well, they were threatening to like arrest her and not let her in the country.
3: Right.
1: I think she just paid whatever for the time being, knowing she'd probably win and get it back.
3: Yeah, so now she's like...
2: I'm in the clear.
3: She's good.
1: Well, she's getting that money back now.
3: She's acquitted and also getting her money back. So congratulations, Shakira. Sounds like you really need it.
1: Jordan, sing a little bit of She-Wolf. Just a little
2: There's
1: bit.
2: There's a She-Wolf Where is it? Is it in the closet? Is it in the garden? Yeah. Where is it?
1: In the garden?
2: I don't know. I haven't heard that song in years.
1: It's not a Grimm's brother tale. XYZ with Eric Zachary, your XYZ ENT Entertainment Report, all brought to you by Eggland's Best.
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